0: This is Brixtown in the mix, and from 2014, that was Jesse J with Bang Bang, our Morlando remix.
1: Gadio.
0: And it's time for Who Sampled Who. I'm taking you back to 1984 and a classic from Madonna with Material Girl. Here is a new version courtesy of Anthem Kings.
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0: 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If you're enjoying the show tonight, head to your favourite platform and search for Brixtone. That's B-R-I-X-X Tone. You are tuned in to me, Harry Bangal of Brixtone. Coming up, I'm going uninterrupted with 30 minutes of upfront tracks. Stay tuned. But first, we take you back to the old school with the Rewind selection.
1: Brixtone, bringing back the good old days. 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

I'm not quite legitimate. 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

0: This is Brixtone in the mix. Coming up in a few moments, I'm going back in the mix for another 40 minutes. But first, you just heard this week's Rewind selection. Some amazing classics from back in the day, and I started with Body Rockers with I Like The Way, followed by Basement Jacks and the Tim Deluxe Funk to remix of Good Luck, into Arctic Monkeys with Carl G's Red Light remix of Sun Goes Down, and finally, just finishing this week's Rewind selection, in the background, it is Franz Ferdinand with the Mike Descala remix of Take Me Out. Don't forget to reach out on social media if you're enjoying the show. Head to your favourite platform and search for Brixtone. That's B-R-I-X-X-Tone. And get ready. This is Brixtone in the mix.
1: All right. It's time for Brixtone in the mix.

This is Brixton in the mix. So for the final part of the show, we kicked off with Daryl Hall and John Oates with the Jacka's Revenge remix of Man Eater, followed by the Bucketheads and the Dario Camita revive of The Bomb, into Hugel with the Merc Monk and Blake Club edit of Moving the Children to the Sun, then into DJ Tremendo featuring Nancy Sinatra and the Chop Devia fix of Bang, Beta Rocks, followed that with the J. Robinson remix of Shackles, followed by Fisher, Chalant and Dedro versus Chris Lorenzo and Calo with the Castro in the Bih edit of Losing It, into Le Youth and Fleetwood Mac with Waves versus Dreams, then into John Summit and Halo with the Merc Monk Divine Club edit of Where You Are, Justin Bieber versus Eurythmics, followed that with the Anthem Kings Coachella edit of Baby versus Sweet Dreams Are Made of This, and continuing with Foster the People with the Anthem Kings refresh of Pumped Up Kicks. This is Brixton in the mix.

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I said, can you feel it?

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0: This week I had to send our most rated out to TV 203, aka Mr. Tommy Bones. Brand new one from him, out on Slacker 85. I'm loving this right now. I had to tell him.

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0: 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Disney's High School Musical bursts onto the Lowry stage from the 22nd of August, starring Jason Donovan. 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
7: From the Sky News Centre at 7. A six-year-old girl's died in hospital after getting into difficulty in the sea off the coast of Shoreham in West Sussex. Her parents and 14-year-old sister died at the scene on Tuesday. Prince Harry and other celebrity claimants, including Sir Elton John, have been ordered to pay more than £9.5 million to the Daily Mail's publisher after losing a privacy case. But there could be better news for the Sussex's finances, with reports Meghan's in talks to appear in a UK TV show. The couple are expected back here later this month. Royal commentator Robert Jobson says Harry should use the visit to try to make amends.
8: There are a lot of journalists whose careers were on the line here, and I think that instead of calling it a whitewash, as Harry did, he should be apologising as well for what happened, because it's been years of real heartache and soul-searching for those journalists who did nothing wrong.
7: A Russian strike on a shopping centre in Ukrainian President Volodymyr Zelensky's hometown has killed 16 people. Dozens more were injured in the attack on Kryvyi Rih. The leader of Ukraine has described it as a double-tap strike, in which an initial wave of drones hit the area, followed by a second wave.
9: Authorities are gathering information on everyone who may have been in that shopping centre. This is an absolute atrocity committed by the Russians. They're nothing but beasts. We will definitely respond.
7: It comes a day after a Ukrainian drone attack on Russia, which left one person dead. One person has died and two teenagers have been seriously injured after a knife attack at a school in Sweden. An 18-year-old man's been arrested in connection with the incident in Fagersta. Wildfires in the UK so far this year have burned an area the size of Cardiff. New satellite data shows more land has been scorched over the past two summers than in the previous 5 years combined. And now to sport, and Arsenal got their Premier League title defence off to a winning start last night with a 3-0 victory at home to newly promoted Coventry City. That's the latest. I'm Stevie Shillinglaw.
10: Happy Pride, Ghoul, Crawley Pride today, Hearts Pride, Loughborough and beautiful Bath. 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

Calvin Harris, Jazzy Satisfy, Sweet Dreams by LAX from Rachel Stevens, and the brilliant Cat's Eye. We played to you Animal at Gadio. Good to have you here. It's Saturday, the 22nd of August, 1 week to go until the big one, Manchester Pride, the last big one of the season. Plenty of sunshine all day today, only a few areas of patchy cloud at times. A little bit cloudier in Scotland, remaining cool. Tonight, dry and clear. Again, a chilly night in rural areas. Some patches of mist and fog developing. Tomorrow, mainly dry with sunny spells and areas.

to you at Gadio, Dreamer, Live in Joy, and before all those, Hercules and Love Affair featuring Hips and Lips, the brilliant My Journey. Good to have you here, Saturday breakfast, 22 minutes past 7 at Gadio, and we've brought you some unusual stories from Pink News over the years. I actually just accidentally typed Punk News rather than Pink News. That would have been a very different kind of show. But Toronto WNBA team, Toronto, as they say, introduces new Butch Turtle mascot with she, they pronouns, is one of the top stories from Pink News this morning. The WNBA has given us many things to basketball, but the latest thing is a Butch snapping turtle with she, they pronouns. The Toronto Tempo unveiled two new mascots this week, and queer fans immediately zeroed in on Dez and Dot, noticing that Dez, the snapping turtle, is listed as using she, they pronouns, and according to the law, DJs, in their spare

time. Basketball doing great work with a bit of a tongue in the cheek as well, I guess. I'm off to Toronto at the end of next month. Looking forward to that. Might go to the basketball now. XO, Clique at Gadio.

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0: Sonny Federa, Libyanka, Let Me Be In Your Arms, Hate That I Made You Love Me, Ariana Grande, Duke Dumont, Gorgon City, Real Life from Gadio. So Warwickshire Pride today, have an amazing time in Warwickshire Pride. There is a slightly disturbing note on their website. They have been made aware of a transphobic hate group called, well, I won't even tell you what they're called, attending Pride today to protest and possibly cause disruption. The same group that attended last year and were arrested after abusing members of the Warwickshire Pride team, their band, but seem intent on ignoring that band. They have got guidance from Warwickshire District Council, the police and the security company about what their rights are as events organisers. This is Warwickshire Pride, of course, and they have plans that are more robust than ever before. They're just saying if something happens during the march, keep walking, let organisers and the police deal with it. Follow all guidance given to you by the team or police because it is for your own safety. Beyonce now.
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0: Olivia Rodrigo from KDO. On the way, news for 8. 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
1: Morning. 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

0: from the Sky News Centre at 8. A 6-year-old girl has died in hospital after getting into difficulty in the sea off the coast of Shoreham in West Sussex. Saya El-Kawas was pulled from the water on Tuesday. Her parents and 14-year-old sister died at the scene. Police believe the family, who were Palestinian refugees from London, got into difficulty after entering the water at Shoreham Fort. Earlier this week, while Saya was still critically ill in hospital, Andy Burnham spoke about the incident.
1: It's so sad to hear what happened. And obviously we think there's a young girl still in hospital fighting for her life, and we send our best wishes and love to her wider friends and family. But a real tragedy, a real terrible family tragedy.
0: It's understood the Duchess of Sussex is in talks to return to acting with a role in the Netflix series The Gentleman. Meanwhile, Prince Harry and 6 other high-profile names must pay nearly £10 million to the publisher of the Daily Mail after losing their privacy case. Ukraine's accused Russia of a double-tap drone strike on a shopping centre. 16 people have been killed and dozens more wounded. A food firm's apologised over concerns some of its wrap products could contain a type of bacteria which can be fatal. Summit Foods is recalling 4 different types of chicken wrap due to a risk of E. coli. Embattled FIFA boss Gianni Infantino has refused to be drawn on his future after being confronted. The president of World Football's governing body has lost support from several nations, calling on him to quit after the botched attempt to sell a stake in the World Cup. Currently in the Dominican Republic, Infantino dodged North American correspondent James Matthews when asked if he should resign.
2: Have you betrayed the game of football,
3: sir? A nice haircut.
2: Why won't you resign?
3: Thank you so much.
2: Why won't you resign?
3: Thank you so much.
2: FIFA associations want you to step down. Why won't you?
4: Sorry.
2: Have you betrayed the trust of FIFA, sir?
3: See you at the hairdresser.
2: See you at the hairdresser, he said.
0: And Arsenal kicked off their Premier League title defence with a 3-0 victory over newly promoted Coventry City. That's the latest. I'm Stevie Shillinglaw.
5: 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A beautiful bar.

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Plenty of sunshine everywhere today, just a few bits of patchy cloud at times, Northern Ireland, Northern Scotland, slightly cloudier, mainly dry and clear tonight, chilly night in rural areas, some patches of mist and fog developing. Tomorrow, mainly dry with sunny spells and areas of cloud in Scotland, England and Wales. And the highs today, 18 in Glasgow, 20 in Manchester, 22 in London, 21 in Brighton and Hove. Dua Lipa, Break My Heart. I'm John Ryan, you're with Saturday Breakfast at Gaydio. We're very glad you're here.

great to get Janet Jackson on. All for You, Return to Bebo, Barry Can't Swim, Break My Heart from Dua Lipa. It's good to have you here this morning at Gaydio, where there are plenty of prides on, maybe surprisingly, because we've got that normal quiet spell before things like Birmingham and Brighton Pride. The big one, of course, a week away, Manchester Pride. You'll hear all the details here. But Bath Pride back today. What a very beautiful city to hold a Pride event in. The third year with a relaxed community-led celebration, they call it, at Sydney Gardens. This year, the theme is Stand Up, Show Up, a call for solidarity, especially with trans brothers and sisters. A reminder that Pride's more than about celebration. It's about being present, supporting one another, and creating spaces where everyone feels safe and seen. So the march, Kingston Parade from 11:30, Pride in the Park from 1:30 at Sydney Gardens, and even an after party, that's at Comedia from 11. Katie B, Jax Jones, Last

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Babe, Dom Bresky on the mix, Chapel Rowan, Jazzy, Chris Lorenzo, Invisible. And from Milo and Miami Sound Machine, Dr. Pressure. 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I'm looking after the first 2 hours. My mate Anthony Murphy from 10 until midnight. We play you the songs from the 70s, 80s and 90s. 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

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So Crawley Pride is back today, taking place at Goffs Park in Crawley. Guaranteed to be a day filled with joy, celebration and amazing acts, they say. The headliners, Lavoie, Gareth Gates and Veronica Green. Have an amazing time at Crawley today, or wherever you are doing Pride. Madonna's Danceteria, Gaydio.

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7: From the Sky News Centre at 9, Prince Harry's been given a week to pay his share of an initial £9.5 million to the publisher of the Daily Mail after losing a privacy case. It comes as the Duchess of Sussex is believed to be in talks to star in the Netflix series The Gentleman. It's thought that could be behind Harry and Meghan's upcoming move back to the UK. Political journalist Zoe Grundewald says the court case, it ruins what could have been seen as somewhat of a family reunion.
8: A lot of people thought that might be a good thing, especially because the King hadn't been very well recently. But all of this has been overshadowed by this huge court case, which basically meant not only did they lose their case, but the judge said they knew before they launched it the evidence was insufficient, so they're going to have to pay more.
7: A six-year-old girl has died in hospital after getting into difficulty off the West Sussex coast on Tuesday. The parents and 14-year-old sister of Sarah El-Kawas also lost their lives in the incident in Shoreham. 16 people have been killed in a Russian drone attack on a shopping centre in central Ukraine. It happened in Kyiv-Ri, the hometown of Ukrainian President Volodymyr Zelensky. Two teenage boys have been seriously injured in a sword attack at a school in Sweden in which one person died. An 18-year-old man has been arrested following the attack in Fagersta. Now to sport, in Manchester United's trip to Hull is the first Premier League game this lunchtime on the opening weekend. But Arsenal have already put down a marker with a comfortable 3-0 win over Coventry City last night. And manager Mikel Arteta says the squad has one aim.
9: Winning. I think winning helps always, and making sure that they earn the right to play. Last season we have an incredible experience because everybody accepted the role on the day. And then I think we scored the most goals from the finishes than any other team. So these are the things.
7: There are three matches at 3 o'clock, including newly promoted Ipswich at home to Sunderland. And delivery drivers in Australia will now be paid minimum wage under what's being described as world first laws. It means gig economy workers will earn the equivalent of around £15 per hour. That's the latest. I'm Stevie Shillinglaw.
10: Happy Pride, Loughborough today. Happy Pride, Watford. Hertfordshire Pride is on. And beautiful Bath is hosting its Pride today. We are Gadio, wherever you are. 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
1: Our favourite Swedish girl, Zara Larsson, Pink Panther-esque, Stateside, Crying at the Discotheque, Alcazar, and Becky Hill, What Do I Have to Do, from Gadio. It's good to have you here. I'm John Ryan, Saturday breakfast as ever in the chair, 7 till 10 before Neil and Debbie. Plenty of sunshine today, just a few areas of patchy cloud at times. Tonight, mainly dry and clear, chilly in rural parts. Tomorrow, another mainly dry day with sunny spells and areas of cloud in England and Wales. A bit cloudier in Scotland and Northern Ireland. Highs today, 18 in Glasgow, 20 in Manchester, 22 in London and 21 in Brighton and Hove.

Move Into the Sun, When Love Takes Over, David Guetta, Kelly Rowland, Runway, Gaga and Doechii. From Gaydio, nearly time for the last and longest pride of the year, Manchester Village Pride. And as it takes on a different look for 2026, organised by the community, Gaydio is your access all areas pass across the weekend. From the parade, a week today, to the backstage chat and, of course, the return of the Gaydio Dance Arena, headlined by DJ Paulette on the Sunday, an extended set by Craig Law on the Saturday. The weekend also sees Chris Blackmore, Dave Cooper, Chris Herbert, alongside Gaydio residents Alfie B, Eden Binks, Forbid, Kate Mayer, and Nick Denton all takes the decks across 2 days. Our coverage, of course, kicks off next Friday from 4 p.m. Manchester Village Pride. We'll see you there. Robin, dancing on my own at Gaydio.

0: 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It's called Hologram, Heat, Tovalu, S.G. Lewis, and Robin's Dancing on My Own. Soon, Sierra Spiro and some Emily Kane.
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Oh no, all the boys, MNEK, Sienna Spiro's Material Lover, sorry Joel Corey, Hayley May at Gaydio. So, after me from 10 o'clock, Neil and Debbie here, an hour of Gaydio anthems from 10 and plenty of Neil and Debbie. Your choice of songs from 1 o'clock, Anthony Murphy back in the chair, and 4 o'clock this afternoon, one half of our brilliant breakfast team, Bella Francis, here solo, getting us ready for the Gaydio weekend. That's the way the next bit of Saturday sounds right now. Are you within spitting distance of Loughborough or Watford? Well, how about a Pride this weekend? More details very soon. New Generation after Kelly Lee and Bryn Christopher. This is Gaydio.

Jesse, we're not sure any of your songs were gay-friendly enough. Can you write one about a sauna? In Your Arms, New Generation, Kelly Lee, Bryn Christopher, Sweetest Release. Hearts Pride is on today. If you're within spitting distance of Cassie Obrey Park in Watford, don't spit, go and see them. 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It's Loughborough Pride as well. We love shining a light sometimes on these smaller Pride events across the UK because all Prides are important. The parade is from 11:15 in New Street in Loughborough and they walk to Queen's. Did I say 11:15? I meant 11 o'clock. And they walk to Queen's Park, which is where the main event is. Loughborough Pride today. One town, many voices, proud together. Their rather nice motto. Clementine Douglas now, wherever you're doing Pride, have an amazing day and take Gaydio with you. And we are all over the big one next weekend, Friday, Saturday, Sunday, Monday for Manchester Village Pride.

0: Trust, Clementine Douglas. I'll see you tomorrow night, 8 o'clock, for Gadio Gold. And Neil and Debbie are next. Gadio!
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7: From the Sky News Centre at 10, multiple people have died after a crash involving a police vehicle this morning near Middlesbrough. The other vehicle involved in the collision on the A66 at South Bank was a Volkswagen Passat. Prince Harry and six other high-profile claimants have been given a week to pay an initial £9.5 million to the Daily Mail's publisher. It's after they lost a High Court privacy case. It comes as reports suggest Meghan could return to acting with a role in the Netflix series The Gentlemen. Elsa Anderson is a former press secretary to the late Queen Elizabeth. She has this advice for the Duke and Duchess on their return to the UK.
8: I would say be low-key when you come back. Settle your children into their new school. That's your top priority. And just, you know, take it gently, take it slowly. Don't try and take the spotlight off members of the royal family who are actually working royals.
7: A six-year-old girl has died in hospital after getting into difficulty in the sea off Shoreham in West Sussex on Tuesday. Her parents and older sister also lost their lives in the incident. A Russian strike on a shopping centre in Ukrainian President Volodymyr Zelensky's hometown has been labelled terror by design. At least 16 people have been killed after the double-tap attack in Kyiv. Delivery drivers in Australia will now be paid minimum wage under what's being described as world-first laws. It means gig economy workers will earn the equivalent of around £15 per hour. These drivers gave their thoughts on the new legislation.
9: I think it's pretty cool because now our work is more secure, we can earn more money, and we know at the end of the week we have good pay.
10: Before we only get paid for the orders we completed, but right now we're getting paid like for waiting time as well. It's really good.
7: It's thought a similar law could be introduced here in the future. And the Premier League is back with Manchester United heading to Hull this lunchtime, but Arsenal have already put down a marker with a comfortable 3-0 win over Coventry City last night. That's the latest. I'm Stevie Shillinglaw.
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1: You are listening to Neil and Debbie, you lucky people.
2: This one, yeah, Neil. That was the best seg.
3: It was quite good, wasn't it? The way it just, yeah. Yeah.
2: That almost deserves a... beautiful to see you. To see you guys. I don't know what we're going with this. How are you, my darling?
3: I'm good? All right, thank you. How are you? Are you okay?
2: Well, we're going to see each other.
3: Yeah, I know. Suitcase is packed.
2: We're jet setting.
3: Oh, zombies.
2: It's now a good time to break the news that Neil and I have actually been a couple for the entire time we've been working on gay radio stations. And we're off for a filthy weekend.
3: That's right, in Guernsey. In Guernsey. Off to the Channel Islands, love. How lovely.
2: We are actually, in all seriousness, we're doing a very special thing for Gaydio with our with the mighty Guernsey, which you've never been to before, have you?
3: No, I think I've been to Jersey, but I haven't been to Guernsey. And we're going to Sark as well, so I'm very excited.
2: If I'm allowed back on the island.
3: Oh, hang on. You've been there before and you did something? Yeah. Oh, no.
2: Oh, right. Let's hope they're not listening to this. At the Sendebs, at Gaydio, let's give out the bits and bobs. It's a super-duper special show today, but we've run out of runway for link number one, Neil, so...
3: Oh, I better play a song.

0: is Neil and Debbie here, and we are playing Gaydio's Anthems, as we like to do on a Saturday. We've got some Cheryl in a couple of seconds for you.
1: Yeah. No, Petter, you having an actual laugh.
0: Yeah,
1: that is Cheryl. So weird that you said that, because there's going to be, well, an X Factor special a bit later on in the show.
0: Oh.
1: And it's thanks to Brett, our beautiful Brett. That's right, Kevin, I have time to play this.
2: You're listening to Neil and Debbie. They're shiny, not sticky.
1: Well, during the last song, Neil, well, not to Neil, this is about Neil. Neil said quite erotically, and I didn't want you to miss out on this.
0: What's that?
1: Quote, unquote, oh, I'm so hot, I'm going to have to strip off and take my chomper off. So could you recreate that, Neil? Because we know whatever happens in between the songs actually gets shared on air, doesn't it? So could you put it back on and recreate that moment, please?
3: Oh, it's so hot in here, I'm going to have to strip off and take my jumper off. Oh.
0: Is it anything like that?
1: No, maybe we should have kept up as a bit of a mystery. Never peek behind the curtains. Busy show today. Let's reset. What have you got in the oven?
0: Well, Madonna's obviously in the headlines. More about her later. We love a bit Madonna. Rosie O'Donnell on US TV this week and saying hello to Trump. Have you seen that yet?
1: Oh, she started her, because you talked about this last week. Yeah. She started her TV show.
0: That's right. She's sitting in for Jimmy Fallon for, I think, a week or so. So, yeah, a bit of that later.
1: We must know some people in the media who can tell us how we can see Rosie talking about
4: Tangerine Mussolini.
1: Like live on our TVs. There must be some channel Dave plus 50 or something. That would be E4, wouldn't it? Something like that, wouldn't it?
0: Yeah.
1: E4.
0: Yeah.
1: How we could do that. I've got that for you, love. And I've also got possibly the best moment of British TV.
0: Right.
1: From back in the day that Brett Harris cares for the commute, highlighted in the week, and I'm going to take you back there and you are going to love it. It's reality TV.
0: Yes.
1: And it's something at the time everybody talked about. And it's only when it got resurfaced this week as a special anniversary by Brett that I went, I'm going to trawl through the dark web and find it.
0: Oh.

0: I don't
1: You're
0: care.
1: Listening to Neil and Debbie, they're shiny, not sticky.
2: Oh, Neil, do you remember that X Factor moment where she just the saluted to the camera?
0: Oh yes,
2: in that outfit and
0: yeah.
2: Well, that was we dropped our chips, didn't we? She winked at the camera. She saluted like in full army uniform.
0: Right. It was a very good number.
2: Well, it was a freaking number. And the time that we were lucky enough to practically sit on her lap as well, and we interviewed her, and she was just so, she was legally hot. It was a freaking number. And the time that we were lucky enough to practically sit on her lap as well, and we interviewed her, and she was just so, she was legally hot, wasn't she?
0: Yes, I think you were particularly...

then you have half an hour to decide which one of these songs, only one, mind, we get to hear in full at the end of the Anthems Hour. We're going to start off with some Jodie Watley this week.

0: Wanting a Little Love Still. It's Jodie Watley, choice number one on Freedom of Choice.
1: Don't we all love? Yeah, very good. Number twos, please.
0: She's just turned up. She's dirty and she's old and she's Anne.

0: She knows how to have a good time, doesn't she? Dirty old Anne. Oh, hang
1: sorry,
0: on.
1: Sorry, Neil, I'll get this.
0: No, here. This last week.
1: Yeah, I picked up on it too. Yeah. Yes, of course, Anne, I'll pass it on. She said, less of the old.
0: Oh, right,
1: that's
0: well.
1: That's extremely strong, Neil. I think that's going to be a head by a country mile. Number three, please, Bob.
0: Well, as an artist that does have a track out, a new track out at the moment, this is one of her absolute classics from Ultra Nate.

0: Here we are, Automatic from Ultranate, or Nate. This is choice number three.
1: Easy Love. It's going to be that one, isn't it? Because you were in the video to that. She really enjoyed working with you.
0: Yeah.
1: It's a delicious song, and it reminds us of the old days. So we're having that, love, yeah, okay, without a doubt.
0: We've got half an hour to decide, find out which one you have actually chosen. Sorry.

0: Neil and Debbie here, playing our way through Gaelio's anthems for a Saturday morning. We have a little bit of It's Yours on the way from It Just Won't Do from Tim Deluxe. Yeah, that's coming up.
1: What's the one, It's Yours?
0: Isn't there one by him called It's Yours as well?
1: Well, there should confused? Be. That's delicious.
0: Yeah, it would be a good size.
1: And what does it mean? It's yours. It's yours.
0: Yeah, well, it's double meaning. It could have any meaning.
1: It is, isn't it?
0: Yeah.
1: Like, you know, yeah. Anyway, at the Sendebs at Gaelio, I have got a questione for you. When was a time in your life where you called in to work or somewhere fainting? Is it fainting or failing a illness?
0: You mean feigning?
1: Feigning, that's the word I was looking for. Thank you, love.
0: Yeah.
1: What's the... Do you have to think about it. Don't ship now, but just can we all as a group think about when you... Oh, I can't come in.
0: You put on a voice. People don't do it anymore. They just text, don't they?
1: I'm afraid I've got... diarrhea. So I really can't come in. So we shall get to that next, and there's a reason why.
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0: Paul Johnson getting down on Gaydio's anthems. Neil and Debbie here. You can X the show at This Is Ndebs. We're also on Instagram as This Is Ndebs. Mm. And we have had a little message come in here, Debbie. This is it was actually a bit of a history lesson from Andres. He says, hello, my loved ones. Very lovely. Starts off beautifully here. Just quickly chiming in to remind the world that this is the best show ever and that I cannot live without ye. Says, that's very sweet of you. Thank you, Andres. While I'm at it, though, also kindly point out to Debbie that La Sagrada Familia in Barcelona was never a cathedral. Started off as a plain church, then went on to become a basilica. There was already one Barcelona's cathedral up and running way before Gaudi's first foundation stone was laid down, he says. La Sagrada Familia never stood a chance. Anyway, not like the lack of a little eats away as it grandeur and magnificence, he says. Yes. Hugs and love. Thank you very much, okay. Andres. So.
1: Did you want me to play some Spanish music?
0: If you wanted to have some Spanish music, just a little flavour.
1: You said to get it ready, and I thought, yeah, well, I will. Thank you, Andres. Smart ass. Now, no, because I love you. I love you. And I have actually been to the cathedral that Gaudi was inspired to create Sagrada Familia.
0: Oh.
1: And Lisa and I went there. And it's in beautiful Parma. Sorry, it's in beautiful somewhere near Parma. And, oh, this is like Judy's Charms, isn't it? This is for $2.99. Book the room now. You get bed and breakfast. You get a sea view from your yacht. And yeah, I have been there. You're quite right in that respect. And Gaudi said nothing is higher than God.
0: Right.
1: So he built the Sagrada Familia to stop just before the mountain that sort of overlooks it nearby. And it is stunning. It's a work of art. I've got a book of Gaudi over there.
0: That's nice.
1: I've got about three in my bookcase as well, which of course I've bought and not read.
0: Right.
1: And also, if you like Gaudi, one of the stormtroopers is in Spain. He's done a sort of whole building with stormtroopers at the top of it. It's beautiful. It's a work of art. But thank you. Stormtroopers. Yeah. Have a look at it. Have a look at it. It's obviously, he did it before Star Wars was invented. Right. And it's absolutely beautiful. It's my favourite architect in the world, beside my father.
0: Yes, of course. Oh, well, of course. Well, you can't leave out your dad, can you?
1: Well, thank you.

0: Andy Dennis, Touch Me All Night Long.
1: I'd rather not.
0: It's Neil and Debbie here.
1: We've spoken about this before, Neil. At Sendebs at Gadio, Endebs, Gadio, UK. Off we go back to the wonderful birthplace of Anthony Gaudi, or Anthony Gaudi, Sue's name. Just about to send you, this is also for our beautiful friend Andreas, who's contacted us. Have a look at this masterpiece, Neil. And I know Stewie, long-suffering PA of Catherine Alice, knows all about this. Are you ready for this beauty?
0: Go on.
1: I'm sending it to you right now. It should be in your inbox now. That refund should be in your account now,
0: yeah,
1: sir.
0: Okay.
1: You got it?
0: Yeah, yeah.
1: Okay. You got it?
0: It's opening now. Let's have a look.
1: Say what you see.
0: It's downloading.
1: Downloading? It's like the ages, the internet. Have you got it? WhatsApp line.
0: Oh, I see what you mean. Very stormtroopery.
1: This is the rooftops of La Pedrera. Very quickly. La Pedrera in Spain. And everyone says that those wonderful warrior chimneys look like something out of Star Wars.
0: They
1: do. Don't they?
0: That's amazing.
1: Honestly, I'm in love with Anthony Gaudi. My house is full of it. I mean, I haven't stolen it of the Spanish people listening to me, but I've got all the stuff from the expensive tat from the gift shops.
0: You exited through the gift shop, did you? Yes.
1: Oh, I always do love. It's like I've gone on supermarket sweep when I go through there. So I wish she comes again. She's going to buy now. I think he's just incredible. And a little tip. I know this has probably gone on too long. We'll talk about it later. Yeah. We'll talk about the podcast experience, because Lisa and I discovered a famous underground hidden city that Gaudi's teacher built opposite Sagrada Familia hardly anyone has gone to.
0: No.
1: Oh, it's like discovering gold.
0: Oh, you should have your own TV show.
1: Well, I know. If ITVR listening, I'm available most of the time.

0: on our deep dive into the archive on Freedom of Choice, a time in which I give Debbie three clips and three songs earlier, Jody Watley's I Want Your Love, Dirty Old Anne, Turn Me On, and Ultranate's Automatic. Which one of those songs? Only one mind. Are we now going to hear in full?
1: It's a beautiful memory, Neil. When we were at the old place, we used to play this over it. Could I please listen to it? It was a bit quiet, isn't it? Could I please have Dirty Old Anne?
0: Oh, yes.
1: Who's now Dirty Botox Anne.
2: Let's get right into it.

0: Gray on Gaydio. Neil Dibber here. Plenty still to come. We must talk Madonna later in the show, obviously. Rosie O'Donnell on Donald Trump.
1: Oh, there's an image. And the new, brand new Camp-tastic film of the summer starring...
2: Madam President, we have an emergency.
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0: Oh, wow. Well, I can't wait. News is on the way.
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15: From the Sky News Centre at 11. A number of people have died following a crash involving a police vehicle on the A66 near Middlesbrough. Cleveland police say it happened at South Bank just before 4 o'clock this morning. Our correspondent, Barnaby Papadopoulos, has been reading over a statement from the North East Ambulance Service.
16: We sent 14 ambulance resources to the scene, including emergency ambulance crews, a specialist paramedic, and a doctor from Great North Air Ambulance Service. Despite the best efforts of everyone attending, a number of patients died at the scene.
15: Prince Harry's been given a week to pay his share of an initial £9.5 million to the publisher of the Daily Mail after losing a privacy case. It comes as the Duchess of Sussex is believed to be in talks to star in the Netflix series The Gentleman. It's thought that could be behind Harry and Meghan's upcoming move back to the UK. Political journalist Zoe Grundewald says it ruins what could have been a family reunion.
17: A lot of people thought that might be a good thing, especially because the King hadn't been very well recently. But all of this has been overshadowed by this huge court case, which basically meant not only did they lose their case, but the judge said they knew before they launched it the evidence was insufficient, so they're going to have to pay more.
15: A six-year-old girl has become the fourth member of a family to die after getting into difficulty in water off the Sussex coast. Saya El-Kawaz passed away in hospital after being rescued by emergency crews on Tuesday in Shoreham. The number of men living with prostate cancer in the UK has risen by 100,000 in just 6 years. Around 600,000 men are now living with the disease, with more than 68,000 diagnosed every year. There are warnings a popular stuffed toy for adults poses a serious risk of suffocation if placed with young children. The product by soft toy brand Snuggly is weighted with glass beads to create the sensation of a hug. And the Premier League is back with Manchester United heading to Hull this lunchtime, but Arsenal have already put down a marker with a comfortable 3-0 win over Coventry City last night. That's the latest. I'm Stevie Shillinglaw.
0: This is Neil and Debbie for part two of our show. There's no time to talk. It's a short link.

0: Riley Ray Jepsen, Call Me Maybe I'm Baby on Gaydio. Neil Debbie here. This is Saturday morning. You can access us at, this is Ndebs, our email, ndebs@gaydio.co.uk. If you'd like to get
1: I personally think the internet is having an extremely positive effect on the world.
0: Okay, look.
2: That was Neil.
0: At the time, that was the truth. It was right.
2: Well, Neil, do you know what? We're going to step back into time. And this is courtesy of beautiful Brett. We all know who Brett is, don't we? K's for the commute. He's just so much fun. This is Brett Harris.
3: It's pancake day. It's pancake day. Put your hands in the air.
0: It's pancake day.
2: It's funny. It's the way he goes, put your hands in the air. Well, Brett in the week posted this and it just threw me down the chute that is memory lane. Brett tweets, remember when a certain somebody, Kelly Rowland, called in sick to the X Factor, then made her decision to send a contestant home with a fake ill voice over the phone. Oh. Laughy face emoji. Peak British pop culture of the tens. Then he's just got a picture of Bev Callard from Corrie staring. Well, Neil, as you say,
1: I personally think the internet is having an extremely positive effect on the world.
2: Well, it did back then because yes. Kelly or someone has got rid of all trace of that clip.
0: No.
2: No, it can be seen nowhere until I found my grubby mitts on it. This is a bit of a treat of one. We'll play the full thing after the news, but right. are you okay, Neil?
4: Kelly, can you hear us?
5: Yes, I can hear you.
2: Yeah, I can hear you. So I've unearthed a full clip and the beauty of when you call into work, you're not, are you really ill? Are you really? So we should discuss that. It's a beauty, Neil. It's a beauty.

0: Katie Hosh, no sleep on KDI. I know that feeling. Neil and Debbie here.
1: Oh, Neil, are you tell us more. Like, did he have a car? No sleep.
0: No. Stupid things like going to bed, having eaten a meal and things like that. It's not very thrilling, to be honest with you. You don't want to hear that in my life.
1: No, it's not. You're quite right. We're off to Guernsey after the show, by the way, for a special Gadio, well, extravaganza. We'll talk about that later. Right now, now over to Twitter, I trot. And this has come in from Chris. Oh, beautiful Chris. He's verified, Neil. Chris is verified.
0: Right.
1: He simply puts, I hope Madonna mops up. And I was like,
2: I am Madonna.
1: Madonna doesn't do a mop. She's never touched a mop. And he's sent me a link to the 3001 VMA Awards that Madonna has so quite rightly been nominated for. I mean, I think it's coming up in your news, so I don't want to ruin it.
0: Yeah,
1: but
0: yeah.
1: I mean, every single category, she's just literally licking her lips this year.
0: Of course she is. Yeah, she is back, baby.
1: Yeah. She never went away.
3: And she's lovely.
4: Get it? Got it? Good.
0: Time for our weekly look at things that are sort of good, bad, and occasionally lovely. First of all, UK researchers have raised hopes that some people currently taking a daily pill to manage their HIV may soon be able to switch to a once-a-week tablet instead. According to the UK Health Security Agency, around 112,000 people are currently living with HIV in the UK, 5,200 of whom are likely to be undiagnosed. Undetectable people cannot pass the virus on and are likely to live a near normal lifespan. And the new breakthrough offers further hope that weekly treatment could reduce the stigma associated with HIV. Russia has censored LGBTQ plus passages from the Russian edition of Pope Francis's autobiography Hope, with sections reportedly blacked out in both print and electronic versions. Among the removed comments are Francis's statements that homosexuality is not a crime, and also his support for transgender people being welcomed into the Catholic Church. So that's what's going on in Russia, which is not great once again. And Madonna is officially leading the nominees of this year's MTV Video Music Awards, as you alluded to there. 11 nominations, placing her 2 ahead of runner-up Taylor Swift. It marks the first time Madonna's been with the VMA's leading nominee since 1998. First year she took home Video of the Year was Ray of Light, which of course we talked about on the show last week. Amongst her nominations are Artist and also Song of the Year for Bring Your Love with Sabrina Carpenter, which I think we're going to play next for you. And of course she was celebrating her birthday in Corfu this weekend, Debbie.
1: Oh, sorry, that was the wrong clip.
0: Oh.
1: Yes, she was, Neil. And Lisa and I were with her on her birthday. So
0: right.
1: She'll bring you that. A few other gay men as well, that won't surprise you. But I've got the video of it. And I were with her on her birthday. So
0: right.
1: She'll bring you that. A few other gay men as well, that won't surprise you. But I've got the video of it.
0: Oh, have you?
1: We were under her.

0: Talk about.
1: Madonna and Sabrina Carpenter, who have been nominated for Song of the Year category for that one at the VMAs, along with her 11 other nominations.
2: Count them, count them, count them. How many have you got, Madonna? Come on.
3: 1, 2, 3, 4, 5, 6, 7, 8, 9, 10, 11.
2: 11. She's got 11. Do you want to know what she's nominated in, love?
1: Yeah, go on.
2: Is it easier to tell you what she's not nominated
1: Probably
2: in?
1: Probably easier, yes, yeah.
2: Would you prefer that?
1: Yeah.
2: Well, she's... She's been nominated Best Visual Effects, Best Choreography, Best Cinematography, Best Direction, Best... Oh, there's two categories. She's not in Best K-pop.
1: Right, no. That wouldn't be appropriate.
2: The only ones she's not involved in is Best Latin, Best K-pop, and of course, the one, the only, don't count it out though,
3: Well, hey there, it's Dolly.
2: She's not Best Country.
1: Oh, right, okay.
2: Give her a year. She should have been for Ray of Light, shouldn't she?
1: Yeah, that's true. Yeah.
2: Oh, she can do country. She really can. This is Ndebs at Gaydio, ndebs@gaydio.co.uk. Shall I take you back to a time when life was simpler? And you only had like 3 shows to watch on a Saturday before you went out.
1: Is that when the internet was positive and everything was good about it? Is that those days?
4: I personally think the internet is having an extremely positive effect on the world.
2: It is, Neil, and it's it's pre WhatsApp.
1: Yeah.
2: And pre us sort of getting those awful pains on our thumbs from just scrolling. It was a happier time in life.
1: Yeah.
2: Can I take you back in a moment? Because I think I've gone on a bit, haven't I? When this happened. Do you remember Louise?
5: A missing judge!
6: Kelly's ill. She's not going to make the show. What's going to happen to her girls?
2: Do you remember when Rachel out of jail and Louise Walsh said that? Do you remember? Could you hear the name of the person?
1: No.
5: A missing judge!
6: Kelly's ill.
2: Kelly.
6: She's not going to make the show. What's going to happen to her girls?
2: Well, that's

0: the drama that used to get start each show, didn't it? And we were addicted. Love, we were
1: at the time, weren't we? We were hooked in. Yeah.
0: Well, I have sort of harped on there. So should we play a song? Yeah. Otherwise, it does turn into talk sport, doesn't it?

0: Neil and Debbie on Gaydio, another busy weekend for Pride events. We'll get into the Pride Diary very soon for you. And also we'll be hearing from Rosie O'Donnell, who's been having a bit of a stab at you-know-who in the States this week on the telly.
1: Oh, dear. More of Rosie. Honestly, can't we end the news at 10 or something like that with just a word from Rosie? Don't you think we'd just be so less sort of in that panic, depressed state?
0: Yeah.
1: Just at the end, here comes, she's got this on the table. She's pushed Tom off the way.
2: Tangerine Mussolini.
1: She just plops it down, sits in the mic, does a papers like that, and then just tells us a lovely bit of good news.
0: Yeah, that'd be great, wouldn't it?
1: Well,
0: yeah,
1: not right going to happen, so we'll be back after this.
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1: Shut up! Love, are you for real?
0: Mm.
1: Are you looking at what I'm looking at through my screen?
0: What?
1: A Dirty Monkey has sent us a very intriguing clip about cats.
0: Oh.
1: Who have been causing the havoc on his car. But we'll get to that in a moment, because right now, Neil, I've got on about it, so you better do it. First rule of radio. Brett, beautiful Brett, who hosts KS for the Commute every weekday on Gaydio, he put a tweet up in the week that says, remember the when Kelly, because Kelly Rowland is starting on The Voice this week. She's a new judge.
0: Right.
1: You know that, don't you?
0: I've just learned it. That's excellent news.
1: Well, there we are. That's why we're here at the BBC, to inform, to educate and to entertain. Remember when Kelly Rowland called in sick to the X Factor ? Brett tweets, then made her decision to send a contestant home with a fake ill voice over the phone. Laughy emoji. Peak British pop culture of the tens. Well, Brett couldn't find the clip. No one could find the clip because it suddenly disappeared.
0: Oh.
1: But through the magic of the dark web, I found it. So back we go to many, many years ago, and this happened.
2: Okay, we're going to go to Kelly next, but here's how it is. If Kelly opts to send Sophie home, she's going home right now. If she opts to send Misha B home, Sophie's still in the competition. Kelly, can you hear us?
3: Yes, I can hear you.
2: Okay. Sorry to ask you this, Kelly, but the name of the act you're sending home tonight, please.
3: This is so hard, because I know how bad both of you guys want this. But I see how bad one of you wants it more than the other, and I
1: get
3: have to be
1: it.
3: Completely honest.
1: Oh.
3: The act that I'm sending home is Sophie.
1: Sophie!
0: Oh, she could have coughed a bit before she said the name.
1: And we don't know what was wrong with her. What's your guess, Neil? What do you think was wrong with her?
0: I reckon she probably had a gig somewhere that night.
1: I think she had a gig there. There's a lot of talk that she'd fallen out with Talusa.
0: Oh,
1: who was
0: really?
1: The judge on that, who Lord Lesbian had. Do the arm! Lord Lesbian had, who I was seeing at the time. Such a crush on her. Extra points, Neil, if you can tell me the other two judges on that show at the time.
0: Obviously one was Louis. I could hear his voice.
1: Yeah.
0: I don't know, was it still Simon then?
1: No, the fact you can't remember.
0: Yeah.
1: It should give you a clue who it was.
0: Oh, but Gary Barlow?
1: Correct, love, correct. Oh. You win the prize, you go home with a speedboat.

0: Kylie for you on Gady O'Neill and Debbie here. You can X us at this is ndebs, email ndebs@gadio.co.uk.
1: I have to be completely honest.
2: That was Kelly Rowland ringing in sick at the X Factor many moons ago. I wonder whether she'll do it on The Voice. It'd just be like a packet of lozenge, like lockets on the turn the chair around. It'd be like, I can't come in.
1: I have to be completely honest.
2: I can't come in tonight. She can't do it again, can she?
0: Well, I guess it depends who she's on with, who the other judges are, whether there'll be a bit of, you know, stuff going on behind the scenes. Who knows? The one occasion that I have never actually phoned in sick, but the one occasion that I deliberately asked for a day off and then... No, that's right. I wanted to have a day off and they wouldn't let me have it off. And then I was genuinely unwell. And then I was they didn't believe me that I was genuinely unwell. And that really, I remember that as a situation with a work situation. And I was really effed off at the time because I was genuinely...
2: Oh, Neil! Oh, my God! Oh my
0: I was really God. Angry about it.
2: I've worked with you for years and I've never heard this.
0: It's all come, but it's just, I've remembered it now, it's all come bubbling back.
2: So did you go, no, I really do have...
0: Do you remember the awful man flu and I actually tried to get out of bed and I physically just couldn't and I rang in sick and then my boss was like, this is
2: the day you wanted off, isn't it?
0: Yeah.
2: You can see the point of view, love. That's a bit of a Quincy Dance, isn't it?
0: I know. Well, yes, but, yeah.
2: You say...
1: I have to be completely honest.
2: I really am. I'm not bunking off. It is wonderful to bunk off. I think everyone should do it.
0: Oh, yeah. Most people have done it at some point or another. Have you ever done it yourself? You put on a voice?
2: Oh, love. Well, my boss, my beautiful boss, Kiwi Sam, when I used to work at Fox FM, London! No, it's Oxford. And I couldn't bunk off because we couldn't get someone to host the show that night.
0: Oh, right.
2: So... my friend and I, Kat, we'd got tickets to go and see Madonna at Drown World, the Drown right. World tour.
0: Yes.
2: So I said, I can't come in. I
1: have to be completely honest.
2: I can't talk on the radio. So I bunked off and Kat and I sat on the Oxford Tube. I had my hoodie on and glasses on for the whole way because I couldn't say anything because you might, you know.
0: Yeah, no, it might get out. Oxford,
2: might get out. Someone going, oh, I saw you last night.
0: Saw you on the Oxford Tube, yeah, yeah.
2: So I really had to.
1: Yeah, but I'm sitting home.
2: I really had to do that on the phone to my boss, Kiwi Sam. And brilliant. Do you know what? Yeah. Worth every minute. It was bloody brilliant. I'd do it again. Hey, in fact.
3: Just checking in. I know there's a lot going on right now. So, how you feeling?

0: Debbie on Gaydio. After the news, the Pride Diary, and then also we'll be hearing from Rosie O'Donnell, who's been sitting on the Jimmy Kimmel show this week, saying things like this.
1: I'm back in the spotlight, all thanks to President Oompa J. Loompa, who is watching us this evening from inside a catering cart.
0: So we'll hear more from Rosie after the news, and lots of other things as well, I think.
2: I won't go anywhere then, Neil.
0: No, absolutely. I've just realised, still got about 10 seconds.
2: That's great, because I'm going to tell you about the brand new...
3: Madam President, we have an emergency.
4: Tell it to me straight.
2: Oh. RuPaul film.
0: Oh, I can't wait to hear about that as well.
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0: From the Sky News Centre at midday, multiple people have died in a crash on the A66 near Middlesbrough after a police pursuit involving a suspicious vehicle. The police watchdogs looking into the circumstances of the collision, which happened just before 4 a.m. this morning. Prince Harry and six other high-profile claimants have been given a week to pay an initial £9.5 million to the Daily Mail's publisher. It's after they lost a High Court privacy case. It comes as reports suggest Meghan could return to acting with a role in the Netflix series The Gentlemen. Elsa Anderson is a former press secretary to the late Queen Elizabeth. She has this advice for the Duke and Duchess on their return to the UK.
1: I would say be low-key when you come back. Settle your children into their new school. That's your top priority. And just, you know, take it gently, take it slowly. Don't try and take the spotlight off members of the royal family who are actually working royals.
0: The US has slammed a 50% tariff on £14.6 billion worth of goods from Canada, which has vowed to retaliate. Trade talks between the two countries have broken down, with Canadian Prime Minister Mark Carney declaring America has changed. A Russian strike on a shopping centre in Ukrainian President Volodymyr Zelensky's hometown has killed 16 people. Dozens more were injured in the attack on Kryvyi Rih. The leader of Ukraine described it as a double-tap strike, in which an initial wave of drones hit the area, followed by a second wave.
2: Authorities are gathering information on everyone who may have been in that shopping centre. This is an absolute atrocity committed by the Russians. They're nothing but beasts. We will definitely respond.
0: A six-year-old girl has died in hospital after getting into difficulty in the sea off Shoreham in West Sussex on Tuesday. Her parents and older sister also lost their lives in the incident. And Manchester United start their Premier League campaign at newly promoted Hull. Kick-off is in around an hour. Marcus Rashford is on the bench. That's despite being given the number 9 shirt earlier. That's the latest. I'm Stevie Shillinglaw.

0: Move into the sun. It'd be pretty hot there. I think you'll find
1: I feel we are there. And if
2: Tangerine Mussolini
1: carries on, I think it might be a preferable place to move to, don't you?
0: I think you might be right. Now, it's another busy Pride weekend across Gay UK. Today is Basingstoke Pride, and I've got a message from one of the drag hosts here.
3: Hello, Basingstoke. It's Page 3, and I'm going to be joining you for Basingstoke Pride. Yay! I am so excited to be with you guys. We're going to have an amazing, amazing time. I've got a couple things up my sleeve for you guys, and I cannot wait to be the diva in Basingstoke.
0: Oh, that's Page 3. How about that?
1: That's very... super.
0: It's also Bath Pride at Sydney Gardens in Bath today. Braintree Pride in Berkshire at Braintree and Bocking Public Gardens. That's easy for me not to say. Your host is Charcuterie is your host there, which is great, isn't it? It's very good. Pride in Crawley on the main stage. Your host is Carmel Toe. He'll be introducing the likes of Rose Garden, Gareth Gates and Lavoie. That's going to be a great afternoon.
1: Where's that?
0: That is Pride in Crawley this afternoon, okay. Ghoul Pride in East Riding, Yorkshire, is taking place today. It's Hearts Pride in Caspery Park in Watford. Amongst your main stage hosts are Tina Fuller, Fiona Flange, Alan Jay, and Stephanie Von Klitz. Loughborough Pride in Leicestershire is on at Queen's Park. It's Medway Pride in Kent at Rocheton Castle Gardens. You can experience Danny Beard's going to be there. Black Lace are going to be there. And your favourites, Big Brothers and Booty Love, who are one of the main stages of all the Pride events this summer, I think. It's Trans Pride in Limerick today. And finally, Warwickshire Pride in Leamington Spa. Those are your Pride events.
1: Can I just say, go along. If we weren't going to Guernsey straight after the show, I'd be hot footing it down to Crawley, because Rose Garden is just one of our favourites. Can I just please remind us all of the brilliant things Sandra and her said at Clapham Street Party a few years ago?
0: Yeah.
1: Sandra was on stage introducing Rose Garden, and she said, "She's just escaped from London Zoo. It's Rose Garden." And I was Rolfing love. I just

0: question.
1: Yeah.
0: Can I share a little memory? Have you ever met her?
1: Mariah? No.
0: Yeah. My first job in radio, love, I had to take her up the stairs at Capital Radio.
1: Wow. Lucky her.
0: And, well, and we were told by the record company, and I've never experienced this before or since, you're not allowed to look her in the eyes.
1: Oh, please.
0: And I was like, well, how am I going to get her up the stairs? So I just said at the bottom where Susie was on reception, she took no prisoners, love. She was just awesome.
1: Mm.
0: She was like RuPaul. She was like RuPaul. You would not mess with her. And Mariah Carey, she just basically walked up and said, no one looked at her. It was just like, it was the weirdest sensation ever. Do you not think that's odd? Do you think that was her or her PR?
1: I have no idea, but it is odd, definitely. Particularly, anyway, is it that big spiral stairway?
0: Big spiral staircase.
1: Yeah,
0: you go
1: it's
0: upstairs.
1: Really sexy. I've always dreamed of going up that staircase.
0: Oh, well, you can't now because they're demolishing the building. I'm really, really upset about it. Yeah. Outside Warren Street. It was a piece of history, that building.
1: That's right.
0: I used to go up there as a kid and just stare at it.
1: Yeah, me too.
0: At the top of the tower. When actually Capital Radio was in the basement on the first floor, so that was a big fat lie, wasn't it? Anyway, this is NDebs at KDO. I'm going to bring you some breaking news about RuPaul soon, but can we just say thank you so much to Nancy Pelosi.
1: Mm-hmm.
0: She's done a big interview with The Advocate, which is one of my favourite websites and sort of gay press sites. It's American and it's called The Exit Interview.
1: Right.
0: And her support for our community over many, many years. I didn't realise she was really involved with San Fran. And she's been to every single San Francisco Pride since the 80s. Can I play you this very quickly?
1: Yeah, go on.
0: This is her, and she's just wonderful.
2: She had great pride in San Francisco and our LGBTQ community.
0: Sorry, I need to praise you that by saying this was a drag queen going up to Nancy
1: right. In
0: Pride this year at San Francisco. She's on the back of an open-top limo, and she's waving the rainbow flag.
2: She had great pride in San Francisco and our LGBTQ community. And in this year of the anniversary of our founding of our country, the community has made America more American with its mobilization and its speaking out for its rights.
3: We're estimating there's 1 million people in the city right now. How does it feel?
2: It feels very exciting. My first one was 1987, so I'm kind of used to this glorious day.
3: Speaker Mayor, happy Pride.
2: Happy Pride, thank you.
0: So she walked the walk and talked the talk, I'm very sad that she's no longer going to be in a position of power, but she'll still fight our corner.

0: Ndebbie here this Saturday afternoon on Gaydio. You can access at This Is Ndebs, email ndebs@gaydio.co.uk. On the networked TV show in the States this week, Rosie O'Donnell is sitting in for Jimmy Kimmel while he takes a well-deserved break. And she's been doing, you know, she comes out and does the moment. They all do the monologues on those opening, come out and do their big stand-up bit, and then they sit behind the desk and interview various people. So she's been on full effect. I played a little clip from one of the later shows in the week, but this was her sort of opening monologue, a few seconds from that, as Rosie O'Donnell sits in for Jimmy.
1: You know, I've been living in Ireland for the past 2 years because of Mango Mussolini. I read that Project 2025 and said, gotta get myself out of here, you know? And I decided to go to Ireland, a place where people are driven to drink regardless of who's running their country. Hi, I know you're watching.
0: Yeah. She keeps kind of goading him like that and staring down the camera at him. It's brilliant. Oh,
2: he will be watching.
0: Absolutely,
2: with his Diet Coke and his M&Ms.
0: Yeah, because obviously they've got this history where he... I don't know why. What I can't even remember what it was that initially why he just took a disliking to her years ago. But it's always been very snappy.
2: She's a woman.
0: Well, yeah, definitely. They've got this on-off thing that's been going on for years now. But yeah, I think she's really, really enjoying herself on that show at the moment.
2: Can we watch it here?
0: I think it's probably, I'm guessing it's probably on one of the Sky channels maybe, or Now TV, something like that. So yeah.
2: Can you please promise us that you'll bring us a Rosie update each week, because we need more of that in our lives.
0: Yeah, well, I think she's only on for this week. I might be wrong, maybe a week or 2 weeks that she's covering. So,
2: So we'll bring you that one more clip next week. We'll make it good, we promise.
0: Yeah, absolutely. It's Rosie O'Donnell after all.

0: Neil and Debbie on Gaydio. It's around about this time of the show each week we normally catch up with Australian Lisa, your girlfriend. Has she filed her report this week?
1: Well, we're off to Guernsey with her. She should be on the way to the airport. I've sent two messages going, hello, we finish at one, Anthony Murphy is on at one. And both of my messages have got two ticks, but not blue.
0: Oh, no.
1: Which is the modern sign of...
0: she's in a tunnel.
1: No, she's not in a tunnel. Well, she's seen two, but she's not read them.
0: Oh.
1: I wish that little thing didn't exist.
0: I know, it's awful, isn't it? Because you then go, they've seen my message, but they haven't responded. What's going on?
1: Oh, well, that's nice of you, isn't it? Well, we're getting a divorce. I was actually in the... so we will get to that. Also, re-vis-a-vis, we've got to get to Gloves' message. Well, Dirty Monkey has had two wild animals do filthy things on his car and he's caught it on his own CCTV.
0: Oh, brilliant.
1: So we shall get to that in a moment as well.
0: Okay, lovely.
1: I mean, I'd give that to insurance company, actually, what they did to your car.
2: Gaydio are celebrating Pride at Sea with Ambassador Cruise Line by giving you the chance to win a 7-night Scandinavian cruise. Pride at

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3: 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Okay.

0: BB Rexha on Gaydio with Neil and Debbie here this Saturday afternoon. Anthony Murphy approaching soon with his requests.
1: Oh, I love that. And Anthony Murphy approaches the wicket. He's about to bowl us a brand new. You sounded like a sports reporter then. I quite liked it.
0: Oh, did you? Did I?
1: Anthony Murphy is a beautiful human being. He did something stunning for us last week, which we will get to in a moment. But right now, Neil, I'm afraid Australian Lisa, my beautiful girlfriend, who we're going to Guernsey with in a matter of hours, straight after the show, has let us down.
0: Oh.
1: With her report.
0: Oh, no.
1: Have you got that lovely clip of her?
0: I haven't, no. Which one?
1: Show.
0: No, I couldn't find it, unfortunately.
1: Oh.
0: No.
1: Luckily, I've got this. Last week, on Sunday, Lisa and I were invited to a very exclusive birthday party.
0: Right.
1: Madonna's.
0: Oh.
1: All right. So we turned up, we got the invite to Leo Madonna, and it was at Altonet in London, where we did our show for Pride in London.
0: Oh, yes, of course. Yes. Amazing.
1: It's a fantastic place. They've got amazing screens. It's like being in a, I don't know, sort of outer world experience, really.
0: Mm.
1: And for 15 minutes on the hour and every half hour, they showed Madonna as a celebration for her birthday.
0: Right.
1: This is us arriving. Right, celebrations all over the screens, 360 and on the ceiling. So Lisa, So there was someone stood up, it stood inside Lisa's eye view, and then Madonna, this came on. Ready? Ready?
2: Everybody get up and dance.
1: So many gay men dancing. It's a work of art. That's Lisa on vocals there.
0: Lovely.
1: And it was just so much fun, love.
0: Yeah,
1: The whole place was singing to Madonna for her birthday. And it was like a collective experience. So can we say happy birthday, Madonna?
0: Of course we can, yes. Mon congrats.
1: And thank you to the fabulous Altonet for putting her 360 above our eyes and our ears on the hour, every hour, which is what it

0: with Paris Hilton. Let's return to Bido on Gadio.
1: I have to be completely honest.
2: I mean, I hope Anthony Murphy is feeling all right, not like Kelly Rowland from The X Factor when she called in sick. Oh.
1: The act that I'm sending home is Sophie.
2: Oh, it's Sophie. she's the new judge on whatever that chair show's called. I've lost interest in them. Loved
0: The Voice.
2: The voice. Whatever. Yeah. Whatever. I tell you who has got the voice, and it's the one, the only, Anthony Murphy. His show is superb. It's Following Us, and it's where you pick the music. It's Paula White. Last week, I love you, Anthony, because we really wanted Xanadu played, because there's a new Netflix documentary which Kylie Minogue has recorded a stunning message for, very heartfelt message for. Mm. I'm not sure when it's coming out, but we asked Anthony to play Xanadu. And, well, Anthony responded with this.
3: Afternoon, Magerios. Hope I find you well today. I'm Anthony Murphy. Bring it in for a Saturday afternoon birthday hug.
2: Oh,
3: yes, Gadio is 20 years old today.
2: Knew it was Leo. Knew it.
3: We made it. Lots of people didn't think we did, but we've made it. Yeah, and to everyone who didn't think we would, thank you. Many thanks to Neil and Debbie for the past few hours. They will be back next weekend from 10 till 1. And you want me to play Xanadu by Olivia Newton-John? I'll think about it. Going to play it, obviously.
0: Yeah.
3: Neil and Debbie have my arm up behind my back. I've got to play it.
2: Oh, Neil.
3: It's Olivia Newton-John.
0: Oh, perfect.
3: It's camp to the max. We love it. This is Xanadu.

0: Neil and Debbie on Gaydio, and you're not going to believe this, but Australian Lisa has just filed her report, Debbie.
1: God, let's get to it before we go to Guernsey.
0: Hello, Lisa.
2: Well, hello, Neil.
0: Oh, hello.
2: Hello, Debbie. Darling. It's Gay Guernsey Saturday. We're on our way to be gay in Guernsey. I've never been to any of the Channel Islands.
0: Have you not?
2: So this is very exciting. Mm. Neil, has Debbie told you those stories about Sark?
0: No.
2: The stories who sound like they're so embellished they can't be true, but they are. They're ridiculous. Oh. Anyway, I'm looking forward to this. We're going to go as a trio to have some fun times in that sea down there underneath England. Have a fabulous show. See you soon. Love you, miss you, mean it.
0: Bye. Oh, bless her. Wow.
1: That's, yeah, that is delicious. So we'll talk about maybe that next week. So
0: with I find that very intriguing. Are we going to be safe going to the Channel Islands if you've been banned from Sark?
1: So we will hopefully see you next week. We're off for a gay extravaganza with Gaydio and the beautiful Chris Blackmore. And we'll talk about it next week.

0: Zara Larsson, Pink Pantheress on Gaydio. And that is your lot for today's show, really. That's what we've done.
1: Not before we mention this. Guess who's out with the new album?
0: Go on.
1: No. It's called Chuckzilla, and guess who talked to her? Super Duper Dave Cooper on the website, the whole interview. Oh, my God. We must get to that next week. And Dirty Monkey's Message and the RuPaul new film.
0: Oh, we've run out of time. I've forgotten about those.
1: Yeah, I know.
0: We've teased those twice as well.
1: Well, when do we ever deliver what we promise to? We never do. Welcome to Britain. We will see you next week. We're off to Guernsey right now, actually. We're packing.
0: Yeah, we are, literally. And you'll be able to see everything that we're doing there. Well, not everything, but quite a lot of it on specially produced things that will come later. So it's all very... And we'll report back next week. Obs.
1: Chris, no bikini shots, please.
0: We'll see you next Saturday from 10. I'm actually waving.
2: I have to be completely honest.
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13: From the Sky News Centre at 1. A number of people have died following a crash involving a police vehicle on the A66 near Middlesbrough. Cleveland police say it happened at South Bank just before 4 o'clock this morning. The police watchdogs launched an investigation following claims of a pursuit involving officers. Our correspondent Barney Papadopoulos has a statement from the North East Ambulance Service.
14: We sent 14 ambulance resources to the scene, including emergency ambulance crews, a specialist paramedic and a doctor from Great North Air Ambulance Service. Despite the best efforts of everyone attending, a number of patients died at the scene.
13: Prince Harry and six other high-profile claimants that lost a High Court privacy case against the Daily Mail's publisher have a week to pay nearly £10 million. It comes as reports suggest the Duchess of Sussex will make a return to acting. Russia has been deprived of millions of dollars by one of the largest oil refineries, has been hit by Ukraine. Meanwhile, rescuers are still in the Ukrainian president's hometown of Kyiv-Rih after a strike there killed at least 16 people. Cases of prostate cancer have surged in the UK, with one man being diagnosed every 8 minutes. Macmillan Cancer Support says the number of men living with the disease in the UK has ramped up by more than 100,000 since 2020. Manchester United are at Hull in their first Premier League match of the season, now live to Pete Mills.
15: Hull City have introduced themselves in fine fashion to the Premier League, gradually building up ahead of steam in this game. Man United haven't had a sniff up front so far. After 14 minutes, Ollie McBurney went close with a header, and then after 17 minutes, a ball in from the left-hand side wasn't dealt with by the Manchester United defence, and Semi Ajayi put the ball in the back of the net. At the MKM, it's Hull City 1, Manchester United 0.
13: And workers at East Midlands Railway will stage fresh strikes in a dispute over train safety. RMT members will walk out for 48 hours from next Sunday. That's the latest. I'm Stevie Shillinglaw.
16: It's Saturday afternoon on Gadio. I'm Anthony Murphy with you till 4 o'clock today. 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Do it now.

Seamus Hardy. Last night a DJ saved my life. Afternoon, my dearios. Hope I find you well today. Bring it in for a Saturday afternoon hug. Yes. Many thanks to Neil and Debbie for the past few hours. They will be back next weekend if they can get back from Guernsey. Ooh, 10 till 1. Love the pair of you. I'm Anthony Murphy, though, and this is All Requests. You can choose the tunes that we play between now and 4 o'clock. I love massive, big, uplifting, woohoo tunes, thank you very much. You can WhatsApp 0330 048 400 or text 81400, start your message with the word Gaydio, email onair at gaydio.co.uk, message direct from the Gaydio mobile app or from the website, click on the On Air and you get a contact form, and all the socials at Gaydio at Pop Quiz. And if you do it through WhatsApp, I can reply to you and sort of sometimes say, I got that song, can you pick something else please, thank you very much. Cheers. Let me know what you're up to as well. I'm heading off as soon as the show finishes today to go and watch Stop That Train. Thank you very much. Here's a bit of Ray for you.

Joel Curry and Whisper there. A very early request came in today from Pepe. Said, when's the next request on? It's on now. My boyfriend asked for a bit of Will I Am, This Is Love featuring Eva Simons. It's on for you now. If you

wish I was invisible. Jazzy, Chris Lorenzo, Invisible. It's All Requests Saturday afternoon. Let's say hi now to Tom, who has slid into the DM saying, I know, I haven't requested for a while. I know. Don't worry, I'm not taking it personally. That was just me having a bit of a divas drop there. Anyway, you say, could I please get a bit of Kylie and your disco needs you? Of course you can. I'll play this anytime for anyone. Not several times in the same show, otherwise I'll get shouted out. Thank you, that's a disclaimer.

0: Kylie, your disco needs you. Loads of requests have flooded in already. Jake said, hey guys, if you're taking requests, can I have Money Talks, please? A bit of Dirty Cash. It's on the way for you soon, Jake. KTO.
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It's Dirty Cash. Right, let's get two requests on now, shall we? Alex got in touch to say, I'm halfway through a full body wax with Gadio on the Alexa for distraction. Oh! Ha, he, ha, hoo. That's the kind of noises I think I'd make in a full body wax. I will get Kylie In Your Eyes on for you very soon. Before that, though, Phil says, afternoon, lovely. Hope life is treating you well. And hoping you can treat me to some Lush Life by Zara Larsson. I can do. Both of those songs are on now.

Riley and In Your Eyes. Now, if you feel like your days out always end up being a bit samey, then Altrincham gives you a chance to switch things up for your next day out. 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And hey, just down the road from me, that if you can find me, you can pop in for a brew as well. Don't try too hard, though. Thank you. Johnny's got in touch. He says, hello, gorgeous. Happy Saturday to you. Please would you play Bizarre by Madonna. It's my current fave. Also, please say a huge happy birthday to my best friend in the whole universe, Lucy. Here we go. Happy birthday to you. Happy birthday to you. Happy birthday, dear Lucy. Happy birthday to you. He says, you're a doll. Lots and lots of love from Johnny in sunny Northampton. It's on for you now.

Chapel Round, Pink Pony Club. Simon's got in touch. He says, I hope this request finds you well. I really want to hear a Peggy Goo song. I like the one that goes, a diggy dang dang dang a dang, a diggy dang dang dang a dang. I'm hoping this is the one you wanted, Simon.

0: It's Kesha and Joyride. Thank you. If you'd like to get a request on in the next couple of hours, do it quickly. 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I'm absolutely swamped. 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
11: From the Sky News Centre at 2. Two on duty Cleveland police officers are among seven people who've died in a crash on the A66 near Middlesbrough. The crash involved a patrol car and Volkswagen Passat following a chase early this morning. The major road on Teesside's to remain closed for some time. A charity says one man's diagnosed with prostate cancer in the UK every 8 minutes. Macmillan's analysis suggests 600,000 people are living with the disease, up 100,000 since 2020. Soho House founder Nick Jones, who survived prostate cancer, says there's a major reason the number of cases is going up.
12: There is much more awareness of prostate cancer. High profile men like Chris Hoy, Jeremy Clarkson, David Cameron are talking about it, and they're all urging men to get tested. There is screening programs for all other major cancers. Why is it not for the biggest cancer of men?
11: Prince Harry and six other high-profile claimants have been given a week to pay an initial £9.5 million to the Daily Mail's publisher. It's after they lost a High Court privacy case. A Russian strike on a shopping centre in Ukrainian President Vladimir Zelensky's hometown has killed 16 people. It comes a day after a Ukrainian drone attack on Russia, which left one person dead. In sport, Hull are playing Manchester United in the Premier League. Pete Mills has the latest.
13: No real change to the pattern of play from the first half. Hull City still lead, and they're dealing with everything Manchester United throw at them currently, and look dangerous on the counter. At the MKM, it's still Hull City 2, Manchester United 0.
11: There are three matches at three, including Ipswich at home to Sunderland. Brentford host Tottenham this evening. And delivery drivers in Australia will now be paid minimum wage under what's been described as world first laws. It means gig economy workers will earn the equivalent of around £15 an hour. It's thought a similar law could be introduced in the UK in the future. That's the latest now from the Sky News Centre. I'm AJ Walsh.
0: We're into the second hour of All Request on Gadio.

Danny Federa, DOD, Poppy Bascom, Think About Us. Val's got in touch to say hello and happy Saturday, pre-Manchester Village Pride Week. Oh, it is. Yes, that's next weekend. I won't be on next weekend, by the way, because the team will be out and about at Manchester Village Pride. I will be out and about just at Pride enjoying myself. Thank you very much. If you see me, say hi. Buy me a drink. Yay. No, I'm not soliciting drinks off people. Sorry, I would never do that. Anyway, Val says, let's get back to the people. Thank you. It's not about me. It's all about me. Val says, I'd like to request Born This Way by Lady Gaga to set up the mood for Manchester Pride. Cheers. It's on for you now.

evergreen. Your black, white, beige, chola descent. Your Lebanese, your Orient. Whether life's disabilities left you outcast, but leader teased. Rejoice and love yourself today, cause baby, you were born this way.

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We say hi to Matthew now, who says, hi, Anthony. Engadio. Hope you're enjoying the cooler weather. I am, too. You said, could you please play? He's on the phone from St. Etienne. Not heard this in ages. It's Gadio, all requests.

to the sun. One artist, two people have requested. Adam, you requested this artist, but because yours came in second, you get a chance to go again. So if you want to choose someone else, drop me another WhatsApp. Thank you. Because the Jukebox Disco Boys also asked for this particular artist. They said, we're back for one night only at the RVT whilst waiting for our visas. 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Oh, my word. What a palaver. You're having a wow. Now, that's what I call RVET. And so you say you want a song to reflect what's going to be going on next Saturday. And you want a bit of Jane McDonald, Dance Yourself Dizzy. Anytime. Thank you.

It's meek and expensive tastes. We say hi now. I'll get my words in order there. We say hi. That's how it is. To Donna, who says, afternoon, Anthony. Hope all is good with you. A dance tune from the 80s or 90s, please. Anything you choose will be a good one. Oh, well, I'll pick this one for you, Donna. Because I've not played it for ages. It's a bit of Technotronic. And pump up the jam.

0: 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WhatsApp 0330 048 400. 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Please do it soon. Jesse Ware on the way on a sauna. Oh, a scandalo.
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Oh, it's Jesse Ware taking it to the sauna. Tom says, hello, fabulous Anthony. I'm cooking up a storm today, making a beef pie for tomorrow, and onion gravy ready for sausage and mash for tonight. Now we have some more seasonal weather. Yes, it's become a time to start cooking warm stuff again, hasn't it? You know, just because it's cool. Anyway, sorry, this isn't a cookery program. Thank you. You say, I'd love Beautiful Liar, the Freemasons remix by Beyonce, so I can shake it while I bake it. Many thanks. I'm looking forward to Manchester Pride next week. And seeing all those beautiful people who make it. Many thanks, darling. Sending kisses and love, Tom in Nottingham. Thanks, Tom. I might see you sometime in Manchester. Wave at me. I'll probably be oblivious, though. Oh, no, so what's the word? Drunk. Yeah,

It's Jade and a plastic box. Do you fancy doing Pride a little bit differently this year? If so, you could do, because we've teamed up with Channel Islands Pride to send you and a plus one on an unforgettable island escape. You could win return flights for two, a stay at the stunning Peninsula Hotel, plus tickets to Channel Islands Pride weekend. You could join a huge celebration packed with live music, drag, comedy, cabaret, Drag Race UK star El Vosk, 90s dance legend Angie Brown, a Chapel Roan tribute, and loads more. And when you're not celebrating Pride, there's plenty of Guernsey to explore, from the cobbled streets of St. Peterport to the beautiful beaches and incredible coastal views. Now, for your chance to win, get to gaydio.co.uk or tap win on the Gaydio app. And don't forget, there's terms and conditions. Read them all and good luck with that. We say hi now to Orville in Toronto, who says, hello, Anthony. Can you play any MP Paul song? Maybe Moving On Up? I've got that on for you now, Orville. Here they are.

Lauren. Adam got back to us. Saying a bit of The Wands and Flawless. Great tune. We're heading into the final hour of all requests already. It's sped by today. Oh,

leave your entrance is grand. Red carpet rolls out on the side they stand, worshipping you like a god, like a goddess. Somehow you remain modest. Flashbulbs pop, paparazzi goes wild. 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They answer to your beck and call. You're flawless, after all. Overqualified for the position. Your dreams see fruition. Me a class on a high.

0: It's the final hour of all requests, so if you want to get one on, WhatsApp now. 0330 048 400. Do it!
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0: the Sky News Centre at 3. Two police officers are among seven people killed in a crash on Teesside. The Cleveland Force says a Volkswagen Passat was travelling the wrong way down the A66 near Middlesbrough this morning when it hit a patrol car. A woman's been given permission to appeal her jail sentence for the death of her baby while on the run in 2023. Anna Bates has the details.
1: The trial of 39-year-old Constance Martin and her partner Mark Gordon heard they'd fled authorities to prevent Victoria being taken into care. It sparked a seven-week manhunt before both were convicted of manslaughter and child cruelty. Their baby died in a tent on the South Downs in southern England. Constance Martin's been granted permission to appeal her 14-year prison term, though no court date's been set yet.
0: New analysis of this summer's wildfires suggests they're spreading further, burning for longer and getting closer to homes. It's as the fire brigades unions warning recent investment in resources is a drop in the ocean. It's been the worst fire season on record in England and Wales. Alexander Helds from the European Forest Institute.
2: Yes, it was predicted, but of course it still takes everybody by surprise that landscapes that never had a fire problem go up in flames like this. They are getting bigger and more intense. This is clearly, if this is not a wake-up call this year, then I don't know what else we need.
0: Analysis suggests more than 50 baby food products breached two or more voluntary guidelines introduced a year ago. They're designed to monitor sugar content. In sport, Manchester United suffered a shock 2-0 defeat at Hull in their opening Premier League game of the season. The newly promoted club are the bookmakers' favourites for relegation. Pierre Sarge takes charge of his first competitive game at Crystal Palace boss at Everton. And Dolly Parton says she's still healing after going through hard times with health issues. The country music star admitted she put her own health to one side while caring for her husband before his death last year. The 80-year-old singer was forced to pull out of an appearance at her Dollywood theme park this month. That's the latest. I'm AJ Walsh.
3: We're going into the final hour of this week's All Request. I've got Energy 52 on the way. Up first, though, it's Cat's Eye, an animal.

0: Energy 52, Café Del Mar. We say hi now to Jasper, who says, I'm off on Hollybobs tomorrow. Ooh, how are you? Now, you asked me if I could find... Oh, this year I'm off to sunny Spain. Hey, viva España. Unfortunately, not. But however, I did find you another sort of going on holiday song, and I hope this will do for you.
1: Hello, party people. This is Captain Kim speaking. Welcome aboard Benga Airways. After takeoff, we'll pump up the sound system, because we're going to

Panthers. Illegal, it should be. Oh, yes. We say hi to Chris in Manchester now, who says, "Hi, Ant. Can I ask for something from Girls Aloud? Maybe biology?" Oh, definitely biology.

to you, another 54 Ultra. Right now, yes, how about a bit of a getaway? Gadio's teamed up with Ambassador Cruise Line to give you the chance to win a 7-night Scandinavian cruise. 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

video, earn for your chance to win, tap win on the Gaydio app or get to gaydio.co.uk where, as I said before, there will be terms and conditions, which means you can't take me with you. Shame. But you can go. Hooray! Let's get another request on now. Chris, there's a good afternoon from sunny Turkey. Great show. We're having a pool day at our villa in the sun. 34 degrees today. Ooh, too hot for me, thank you. It's a hard life. Could we have some Madonna Dansteria, please? Yes, you can. You can have Dansteria now. It's all requests Saturday afternoon for Chris in Turkey.

0: to be dancing her ballroom and Latin way onto our screens on a Saturday night. Delta Goodrum, who's doing Strictly Come Dancing this year. If you didn't think that she was just going to stand up and dance on the telly each week. Good, there you go. Pitbull, Neo, Afrojack, Naya on the way. Give me everything.
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Calvin Harris, Jazzy, Satisfy. Hello, Christopher. He's got in touch. He says, happy Saturday, and I'm feeling a bit of nostalgia today, so any chance of Wham, Wake Me Up Before You Go-Go? Oh, yes.

It's Kelly Lee and Bryn Christopher, Sweetest Release. We get another request on now for Mike, who says, "Hey there, I'm just in the garden. It's warm, a bit of a breeze. It's pretty much perfect. Listening into Gadio and got a cheeky glass of wine. Oh, nice relaxing afternoon for you, Mike. Is it any chance of any Sophie Ellis Bextor, please? I think you can hear we're having the freedom of the night whilst just having the freedom of the afternoon." Well,

Sophie Ellis Bextor, Freedom of the Night. I love that song. Thanks to Mike for requesting. But Sophie, I've only got time for one more song, so I'm going to squeeze this one in.

0: JX, there's nothing I won't do. That is it from me for today. Thanks to everyone who has put a request in. Next Saturday, it's Manchester Village Pride, so no request show on the Saturday. The team will be bringing you all the sights and sounds of everything going on in Manchester. I'll be there as well, but I'll just be milling around and just going, ooh, this is nice. Rest of your Gaydio day looks like this. Bella Francis on for the next couple of hours. Craig Law from 6. Then it's the Glitterbox Radio Show from 9. Paul Morrell from 10. Oxenine and Danger at 11. And, of course, if you want a little bit more of me, I'll be here tomorrow night, 10 till midnight, with Gaydio Gold playing all the 70s, 80s, 90s marvellous stuff. Have a stunning couple of weeks. Ta-ra!
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0: from the Sky News Centre at 4. Two police officers are among seven people killed in a crash on Teesside. The Cleveland Force says a Volkswagen Passat was travelling the wrong way down the A66 near Middlesbrough this morning when it hit a patrol car going in the right direction. Redcar MP Anna Turley says the officers should have come home. The Home Secretary's also offered her support. A student killed in a sword attack at a high school in Sweden has been identified as a 17-year-old girl. An 18-year-old suspect's been arrested in the city of Fagersta. The number of men living with prostate cancer in the UK has surged by 100,000 since 2020. Macmillan Cancer Support says the latest figures show more than 68,000 men are newly diagnosed in the UK each year. Anthony Cunliffe from the charity explains why we may have seen an increase.
1: One is a growing population, so more people being diagnosed with cancer. I think one of the other reasons is just increased awareness of prostate cancer, partly because of campaigns to make people aware. And then in particular, regarding prostate cancer, we have seen some quite significant celebrities be diagnosed.
0: Wildfires in the UK so far this year have burned an area the size of Cardiff. Satellite data shows more land has been scorched over the past two summers than in the previous 5 years combined. In sport, Manchester United have suffered a first Premier League defeat to Hull, losing 2-0 in their opening game of the new season. Hopes had been high for Michael Carrick's side after he led them to a third place in the previous top flight campaign.
2: We came here to win, like we do any game, so to not take anything away is hugely disappointing. It's not more than that, it's not less than that, it's a one game that we're disappointed we haven't won, so we've got to soak it up and come back stronger.
0: And there are warnings a popular stuffed toy for adults poses a suffocation risk for kids. The product safety watchdog says the Snuggly Teddy should be kept out of reach of children, despite the brand's website saying it's safe. The toy is weighted with glass beads to create the sensation of a hug. That's the latest.
3: Good afternoon, it's Bella Francis here, filling in for Lewis Wyatt until 6 p.m. I've got Taylor Swift on the way. Before that, Barry Can't Swim. Happy Saturday, everybody.

50 with Fate of Ophelia on Gaydio. This is Bella Francis filling in for Lewis Wyatt on your Saturday afternoon. How's it going so far? I must say, I have been looking forward to this weekend so much because it is one of the emptiest weekends in my calendar for the full summer. You think I'm joking? This summer so far, I've moved house, I've been up and down the country seeing friends, family, going to prides with Gaydio, and I'm just one of them people where I'll make sure I have free evenings and free weekends and go, right, that's going to be my downtime. But the second that someone says to me, hey, Bella, you want to do something? I'm straight away on it. Like, yeah, but this weekend, other than speaking to you, I've not done that. I've literally been like, no, I need time to myself. I need to recharge because next weekend is the bank holiday weekend. And I don't know what your plans are, but me personally, I am off to Manchester Pride and I'm so, so excited. But I know that if I don't get a proper week of rest beforehand, I will crash and we can't be having that. Right, let's get your afternoon going with some tunes. I've got Flo in a minute, but before that, this is Peggy Goo featuring Aria Star, Woman on Gaydio.

Don't Break Her Heart on Gaydio. Honestly, I cannot tell you how obsessed with that song I am. It is so iconic. Bella Francis here, filling in for Lewis Wyatt on your Saturday afternoon. And I saw a story earlier that I just had to share with you because it really tickled me. It is about this guy called Neil Amin Smith, who is currently working for the Prime Minister, Andy Burnham, in Downing Street as a senior political and economic advisor. Very serious job, of course. However, it is this guy's previous job that is really making people, I don't even know, laugh, impressed, gagged. This guy, right, before working as a political advisor, was the violinist for the Grammy-winning group Clean Bandit. What the hell? You know the group that did There's No Place I'd Rather Be with Jess Glynn? That was him, like, on the strings, would you say, on the violin there? He also briefly dated Ollie Alexander from Years and Years for a bit of time, which other people are very gagged about. However, I must just say, I am so impressed with the transferable skills. Good for you, Neil. Honestly, I would do anything to have a look at his LinkedIn and see those updates. They must be popping off. I would do anything to have a look at his LinkedIn and see those updates. They must be popping off.

0: Gadio. Bella Francis here, filling in for Lewis Wyatt on your Saturday afternoon. I'm off to take a quick break, but when I'm back, we're going to be chatting more about our weekend plans and also about Meghan and Harry coming back to the UK. I cannot wait to hear your opinions.
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Bascom, that is my place on Gaydio. I'm Bella Francis with you on your Saturday afternoon, filling in for Lewis Wyatt. And I said earlier that we needed to talk about Prince Harry and Meghan Markle coming back to the UK. Now, this was announced earlier this week. They've not said exactly why they're coming back. I've heard some people saying it's to spend time with family. I think I heard a whisper that it's because Meghan Markle might have an acting role in the UK. If you know, please message me on the Gaydio app and tell me the tea, because you know I love staying informed. However, I do think they're coming for a while because they've enrolled both their kids in British schools starting in September. So it's not just a quick little hollybob. However, what made me really intrigued is that a YouGov poll has revealed what the British public think about them coming back. Now, apparently 21% of the British public favour their return, 33% oppose it, and 45% are unsure or indifferent. Now, can I just say, 33% oppose them coming back. I know a lot of people say they spoke negatively about the royals and about their family and all the rest of it, but girls, do we not all have family fallouts from time to time? I think that's shocking. I've seen so much anger online at them coming back, and I just think, how do some people have so much room for hatred and just negativity in their hearts? If they want to come back and spend time with family or whatever it is they're doing, let them do it in peace, for goodness sake. Do you disagree? Let me know on the Gaydio app, or even if you agree, actually, with me.

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1: You know what? I just think that that song is such a tune. Like, it's one of them where I think in 20 years, I'm still going to be putting it on my playlist and absolutely loving it. I feel like some people right now are screaming at the radio going, Bella, I don't agree with you. I don't like that song. Well, boo-hoo, we all have our own taste, darling. And Birds of a Feather deserve the Grammy. Right, let's get some more tunes on for you. I'm going to have on a little bit of Ray. This is Where Is My Husband on Gaydio.

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1: 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I'm Bella Francis, filling in for Lewis Wyatt until 6 p.m. I hope you're having a fabulous Saturday so far. I'm going to be coming back in just a minute with one of my favourite songs from the, and I've just checked this, sixth highest grossing film so far of 2026. Can you see I'm getting proper serious here? Of course, it is Runway from Gaga and Doechii that was featured in The Devil Wears Prada 2. That's all on the way in just a moment.
0: KDO. 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
9: From the Sky News Centre at 5. The Prime Minister says he's devastated to hear two police officers and 5 other people have died in a crash on Teesside this morning. A Volkswagen Passat was travelling the wrong way down the A66 when it hit a patrol car which was heading in the right direction near Middlesbrough. Cleveland Police Chief Constable Victoria Fullers paid tribute to PC Matthew Blades and PC Tongclough.
10: This is an incredibly sad day for Cleveland. These were brave officers, protecting our communities and serving our residents who didn't return home to their families at the end of their shift.
9: A woman convicted of manslaughter over the death of her baby has been given permission to appeal her sentence. Constance Martin was on the run with her partner in 2023. Ukraine's hit one of Russia's biggest oil refineries. It's after 16 people were killed in an attack on Vladimir Zelensky's hometown. Severe storms have hit the east coast of America. Rainwater is pouring into underground train stations in New York City. In sport, Hull have marked their return to the Premier League with a shock 2-0 win against Manchester United. Ipswich are also underway with a victory. Live to Johnny McCann now at Portman Road.
11: Yes, what a dramatic start return for the Premiership for Ipswich as they beat Sunderland here. Substitute Jack Clark in stoppage time with the winner. They get Gary O'Neill and his side a winning start back in the Premier League. It finished here at Portman Road. Ipswich 2, Sunderland 1.
9: Everton were 2-0 winners against Crystal Palace, while Leeds got past Nottingham Forest 1-0. Dundee United met Dundee in their Scottish Premiership later this hour. FIFA president Gianni Infantino brushed off questions from a reporter with a string of bald gags. He's been asked to stay away from a youth tournament in the Dominican Republic over concerns he'd be a distraction after his botched attempt to sell off stakes in the World Cup. That's the latest.
1: Happy Saturday, Bella Francis here, filling in for Lewis Wyatt. Coming up, I've got Katie B and Jax Jones. Before that, Gaga and Doechii with Runway on Gaydio.

and Jax Jones with Last Day of Summer on Gaydio. And do you know what? It is almost basically the last day of summer. You know, the sunset is creeping back in way before 8:30. The temperature's dropping again. It's going to rain. Honestly, I got a train from London to Manchester the other day. And I know as much as Manchester is famous for rain, as someone who lives here over the full summer, I have barely seen any of it. And getting off the train, it was chucking it down. And I just thought, oh my goodness, autumn is definitely on the way back. But you know what? I'm almost a little bit relieved. I feel like as much as I like a hot summer, I'm a very pale girl and I burn very easily. So I've really been fighting for my life, Hunger Games out here. But hopefully it is going to be sunny next weekend for Manchester Pride. I'm going to be chatting about that in a minute. But before that, let's get on a little bit of Dua Lipa. This is Hallucinate on Gaydio.

Natasha Bedingfield with Unwritten for you there on Gaydio. I'm Bella Francis, filling in for Lewis Wyatt until 6pm today. I said I was going to talk about Manchester Pride, and I'm going to do that right now. It is only a week away, and I absolutely can't wait. As much as I love most prides around the country, always love a pride, Manchester Pride is just so special to me. I moved to Manchester when I was 18 years old, so 5 years ago now, and I feel like coming here, I have really met my queer community. I've really found it. I went to my first gay club up here. I got into my first serious queer relationship up here. Just so many memories, but I've never been able to go to Manchester Pride. Every single year, I've either been on holiday or I've been working, but this year, I'm going for the full weekend. I'm going to be with Gaydio, of course, helping out with some interviews, some behind the scenes bit, and I'm also going to be going and turning the party girl, so it's going to be a really good one. And then of course the bank holiday Monday is right afterwards to help heal me for the week ahead. But yeah, no, I absolutely can't wait. Are you going to Manchester Pride? Let me know on the Gaydio app, and maybe I'll see you there.

0: one of the biggest Ibiza house tracks of this summer. That is Moving to the Sun on Gaydio. I'm Bella Francis here with you today until 6 p.m. I'm going to be back in just a minute with a bit of Girls Aloud. I'll see you then.
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Milky and More Grab. That is just the way you are on Gaydio. I'm Bella Francis, here with you until 6 p.m. today, filling in for Lewis Wyatt. Now, I want to chat to you about Drag Race. I've recently started watching the original Drag Race US seasons. And by the way, for me, that is seasons 1 to 9. I know a lot of hardcore Drag Race fans will disagree with me there, but I don't care. It's my opinion. But I've been trying to watch these episodes, and it's so hard to find them if you don't have the WOW Presents Plus subscription that gives you basically all of Drag Race. Now, I spoke to Dave Cooper from Gaydio Breakfast about this, and I said, look, I'll get the subscription. However, I don't want the subscription price to change and I lose access to Drag Race at a certain point. Like, it is genuinely, unironically, my favorite show of all time, right? So Dave said to me, Bella, why don't you just get the DVD version of it, you know? DVD version, and then for the rest of your life, literally, as long as you've got a DVD player, you can watch that show whenever you so wish. I thought, brilliant idea. I've gone online looking for DVD copies of Drag Race, and bear in mind, I'm 22 years old, but I don't feel like DVDs are really an outdated format in any type of way. But I tried to find it and there's literally none. Like, someone made a few copies of season 2 and season 3, but they're selling for like £40-50 each on eBay. And girl, I don't have the money for that, because if I got all the seasons at that price, I'd have spent like almost £400, I worked out, and that's just not feasible. So I want to ask the question, is physical media completely gone now? Because why can't I find one of the most popular queer TV shows ever, Drag Race, on it? And if anyone from the Drag Race team is watching and fancies making me a little CD collection of Drag Race, I would happily purchase that. I don't know if anyone else has had this issue recently, but I just think I never realised that DVDs were going so out of fashion. I say bring them back, girl, and keep the subscription prices down. Before we talk

Yves V featuring Afrojack and Icona Pop. That is We Got That Cool on Gaydio. Bella France is here with you until 6 p.m. I've not got long left, so I'm going to get a few more songs on. This next one is from Jessie Ware, and I actually had the pleasure, I will say, of meeting her a few months ago when she popped into Gaydio. And let me just say, she was the nicest woman ever. She is such a diva. She's so cool. And I absolutely love this track. And also, if you've not checked out the music video for it, I think you should, because it is certainly very steamy. This is Sauna from Jessie Ware on Gaydio.

0: Aperture from Harry Styles on Gaydio. I've been Bella Francis, and that is about all I've got time for today. Thank you so much for spending your Saturday afternoon with me. Up next is Craig Law in the mix with Saturday Anthem. Certainly a treat. Right, I'm off home and having my weekend relax. I'll see you soon. Gaydio.
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gets me going. It really does. Love, love, love the Stu Dolgelay rework of Duke So In Love. And we kicked off your Saturday under Sedge with a bit of Roger Sanchez and, of course, Gnarls Barkley in a mashup, because that's what we like to do here, Gideon. I'm Craig Law. In the mix till 9 o'clock tonight, we've got Anthem till 7. Then after 7 o'clock, loads of new music. Got the new one with Becky Hill and Sonny Federa. Just amazing house vibes, but it is.

share that the days are getting slightly cooler, because my poor ginger skin couldn't take any more of those heat waves. Let me tell you, Lana Del Rey and Summertime Sadness on Saturday Anthems. By the way, I had a fab time in Lincoln last week at the scene for Lincoln Pride. Everyone was so friendly. Except I went out to get some fresh air and someone called me Timo Ed Sheeran. I wish I looked like him. I think he's kind of hot, you know. Let's carry on those

Here's some tea, Katie Rowland. You need to be listening to my episode of the To The Club podcast, when I chatted to Russell Small about his experience of working with Katie Rowland. It is well worth a listen. I won't spoil it, but it's on the Gadio app or wherever you get your podcasts. To The Club, me and Russell Small. Well, we're checking it out just for the tea. It is all about those Saturday anthems tonight, though, and this one just kind of came up randomly on TikTok somewhere, because they were debating Nelly Furtado's best song, and I remember this incredible Dave O'Day remix of All Good Things. So I thought I'd check it on for Saturday anthems tonight. Nelly Furtado, All Good Things. Dave O'Day on the remix. It's Gadio.

Baby, before that, the iconic Alias remix of Ellie Goulding's Figure 8, which, by the way, as an Ellie Goulding stan, I can commonly say I think Figure 8's her best track. I like her new stuff, but Figure 8, I quote that lyric all the time. Anyway, let's keep the items going on Pussycat Dolls and ATB.

Simone's rework of Pussycat Dolls, Don't Eat a Man. No, we don't. That's just my bitter single heart talking. It is Saturday, and as very shortly, we're going to be kicking off again your weekend with 2 hours of the fresh upfront dance and house music. But I came across this remix on SoundCloud, and I said to myself, of all the tracks I want to finish my show with, I think a lot is more of a set remix will be right up there. So I really like this. Love to know what you think. Andrew Weiss, taking one of those all-time hands in the air anthems and turned into a club banger, running off Saturday anthems. Isn't it ironic?

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We're in the mix with 2 hours of the freshest upfront dance and house music. It all starts with a brand spanking new one from Becky Hill and Sunny Madeira.

Love this. Harry Romero's brand new remix of Danzateria from Madonna's Confession 2. It's an official remix as well, so you can check it on your Spotify. Actually, I've done the work for you because it's on the Get Your Weekend Anthems playlist of Spotify, which had a huge update this weekend. And it's on there with some fabulous tunes, some of which are going to be in the mix tonight with me. Would love to know what you're up to. 0330-048-400 is my WhatsApp. Want to get in touch? Let me know what you're up to. Of course, next weekend, Manchester Pride. I'm so looking forward to being back in Manchester, especially playing that amazing Gaydio Dance Arena where we turn the car park in the Gay Village into a big, mahoosive house of rave. Cannot wait. That's next Saturday. So if you are Pride, you're going to be in Manchester next weekend, come and see me. I'm doing Saturday night in the Dance Arena and then early Sunday morning at Cruise 101. Now, I was so happy to see this track getting a rework to celebrate its 10th anniversary. I can't believe it's 10 years old because I remember playing this so much when it came out first time at Gaydio. Mark Knight, Justino Christoph for a refresh of this absolute tune, Yebisa.

Ice and Byron Stingley. The Love You. Also played that great Dallas Downs remake of Raise Joy. It is the Get Your Weekend in the mix with all the bangers. Till 4 a.m. You got me till 9. That's just some Gaga.

fabulous new track from Clap 9 Douglas, isn't it? It's called Trust. By the way, speaking of Manny Pride, if you are up there on Friday, we're throwing a bit of a kickoff party with an unbelievable lineup. Our very own Jackie P and the Freemasons kicking things off. Treehouse Hotel Friday in Manchester. What an amazing way to kick off Manchester Pride weekend. Get your tickets on the usual places. But how about this? Cowboy Fat, working their magic on one of my favorite tracks this year from Jesse Ware, Sauna.

I gotta be honest, the first time I heard this, I thought it was a new one from Empire of the Sun. Got that sound to it, isn't it? But it's not. Or maybe it is, I don't know. It's not. Topic, Carte Blanche. It's got Lucky Ones. Also playing Incredible Mashup and Show Me Love with Prosper and Clooney's Free Your Mind, which I think we can say, with it being almost September, check your calendars, it is. I can't believe it either. But I think we can say that Free Your Mind is probably the frontrunner for the tune of 2026. But you know what? We'll handle all that in December when we're going to do the list and everything. I'm Greg Law in the mix with you till 9 o'clock tonight. On the way, got Midnight City, Fedok Dawn, Pink Bandares. But this deserves another play. Roger Sanchez and Carl Harding. How do we say goodbye?

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Check it out. It's linked on my page again. 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But yeah, the Spotify playlist is looking good. If I do say so myself, it's looking really, really good. Sounding even better as well. Like this mix tonight, hopefully, got you going for whatever you're doing tonight. Maybe you're saving yourself a Manny Pride next week. I don't know. Let me know. Get in touch. Let's keep the vibes going, though. Got the new remix of Body Can't Swim's latest one. But we're going back to the old school-ish. Like, new old school. With the new Beyond Limits edit of Ferric Dawn and Redondo. Love Too Deep. To the mix.

I had to play this, okay? Because we played All Good Things on Saturday Anthems. And I was talking about there being a debate on social media about the best Nelly Furtado track. And I think it's Promiscuous. I really do.

Saturday bangers in the mix. All the way till 9 o'clock. Now you will recognize the vocalist of this. Alex Newell has been the voice behind so many incredible bangers of the last decade or so. And she is back with a bang. This is a fabulous new track. Called Out Jones. And Alex Newell, this track's called Tell Me Why. To the mix.

big old smile on your face tonight. I can't help you. Is there anything more I can do for you tonight? Because that's about as funky and upbeat and vocal as it gets. Brand new Shapeshifters with 79.5. It's called On The Way Up. Another one that is rocking the Spotify playlist right now. If you want to search for that on your Spotify, get your weekend anthems. I swear I am trying to bring it to Apple. It's a bit complex, you know. I won't bore you with it. I'm just working on it. Let's do this. Feeling like a lovely day. Because it is.

Oh, you know what? So damn funky. I will play this until the end of time. Such a great remix. I can't get enough. Also played a track by friends at Tool Room Tracks. Angel Heredia called Disco Lord. Don't forget, if you want to get the full track list for everything I played in the mix tonight, it'll be on my page.

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Fibrobuds on my page, John. All the links on my page at gay.co.uk. Now, Karen Harding is a busy, busy lass, let me tell you. We did play a new track with Roger Sanchez earlier, but Josh Hunter's dropped a remix of one of our other tracks that's released this year. Karen Harding, Island. It's the Josh Hunter remix for Saturday night in the mix. So, yeah, Gideon.

I know in this day and age, it's kind of a faux pas to play the full version of a track, but I was not cutting this. Absolutely not. Absolutely not. Because I love, love, love this tune. I know it's a Sega one we played from Mark Knight, but if we can play multiple Madonna on the show, we can play multiple Mark Knight. Man with the red face. Can't cut that off. You just can't, can you? That's your lot from me tonight. Dave is off this weekend, so you've got the amazing Glitterbox radio show on after me. Next weekend, make sure you get your Manchester Village Pride plan sorted. Because on Friday, Freemasons and Jackie B, as lineups go, it doesn't get much better than that. Treehouse Hotel, next Friday, all the deets and tickets on the Gayu socials right now. That is how you start Manchester Pride off, my friends. Jackie B and the Freemasons. My word. Absolutely incredible. If you want to get the full track list for tonight's show, by the way, gayu.co.uk, go on my page. It's on the Mixcloud, it's on the Soundcloud, it's on the Patreon. Just search for DJ Craig Law. I'm everywhere. But thank you so much for spending your Saturday night with me. I'm going to leave you with Cash Only and Razor Body Glows. Whatever you're doing for the rest of tonight, keep it gayu. See you next week. Ta-da!

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this week. Lots of records I've been playing recently in my sets. Also, some new bits off my label, Pleaser's Punch. And of course, a couple of classics thrown in for good measure. First though, I'm really excited to share this with you. Been a long time in the making. From New York

0: I played everyone from 2016, and this one was special. It was emotional and all of the above, really. But yeah, just to see the energy that you give us, it's something that we're going to miss for sure. So yeah, big thank you to all of you guys that came to the last ever edition, The Last Dance. It really, really was extra special. And a big shout out to my brother Melvo Baptiste for inviting me on the last beach stage set for Glitterbox. I wasn't supposed to be playing it actually, but he insisted we did a little back-to-back, and it was pretty much one of the biggest moments I've had at the festival, and something I'll never forget. So big up, brother Melvo.
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1: Next up, getting into this one from Midtown. This track is called Do It Good, something we're going to be releasing on Please Just Punch in the very, very near future.

switching up the vibes slightly with those last few. The last one comes from David Herrero. It's called Pelote. In before that, played Monte Kiddo Respect. That's also out on Pleaser's Punch right now. The track before that one was new music from Christoph on the Crossroads. That one sampling a classic disco record called Disco Juice. I've played that all summer long and it's had an amazing reaction. This is me, the Shapeshifters, right here on the Glitterbox Radio Show, taking over for 1 week only. Really hope you enjoyed the show. If you are, get in touch. Send me a message on my socials, at The Shapeshifters on all platforms. Getting back into some disco vibes. This next one comes from DJ Spen and the Motherfunkers.

Rocky with me, the Shapeshifters, and we're wrapping things up here on the Glitterbox Radio Show. For the Glitterbox Classic, Horsemeat Disco, Kathy Sledge and Dave Lee's remix of Falling Deep in Love. Just want to say a massive thank you to everyone who's tuned in this week. It's been a pleasure taking over the show. Remember, my new single, On The Way Up, drops this Friday. Make sure you go check it out wherever you can and enjoy the music. For now, I'll leave you with this one, a favourite of mine, the Jackson Sisters, and I Believe in Miracles. Big love, guys. See you next time.

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KDO. 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

Hey folks, how are we doing Saturday night? If you've just tuned in, good evening, welcome. You are locked in with me, Paul Morrell. It's been an absolutely scorcher of a week, and we have got the tunes here to turn the temperature up even further, as well as a very special guest mix from our good friend Breve in the second half of the show. He's going to be taking over the decks and dropping some exclusives for you. And we kick things off this evening with a rework of a club classic from Robin Schulz and Watermat. This is Take It Slow, Bullet. You're listening to me, Paul Morrell, here

a big new tune from Luca Guerreri, that is Funshine, and this is also an essential big new tune from Tool Room Records. Been playing this one a lot. From Ben Remember, this is called Truth. Saturday night, you're listening to me, Paul Morel, here on Gaydio.

Let the baseline set you free. Lift your hands, lift your heart. Let the groove take hold of you. We are the chosen ones up the dance floor. And I'll hell the beat, and I'll hell the beat, and I'll hell the beat, and I'll hell the beat, and I'll hell the beat.

earlier in the show. The second half of the show very shortly is going to be taken over by a brilliant up-and-coming talent, Breve. He's already had releases on Defected's spin-off label with Afire. And I've also produced a forthcoming

0: So as previously mentioned earlier in the show, I'm now going to hand over to the very capable hands of an up-and-coming UK talent based in the Midlands from Nuneaton. He is Breathe, he's had some brilliant releases, and he's one of my tips to look out for in the coming months. He's already had some great releases on D for Dance, which is Defected's spin-off label with Afire, and he's done some brilliant bootlegs as well. I've had the pleasure of DJing with him several times, so I'm going to hand over to the guest mix with Breathe here on Gaydio.
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sister. She ain't gonna wait till the morning light to find him. She's a fine sister, but no daylight kind of girl. She only wanna make it right, and she's gonna make it alright.

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Saturday night, you are tuned in to me, Paul Morel, and we have a very special guest mix from Breathe. You're listening to Gaydio.

my guest mix for this evening. And don't forget, if you like the tunes, tune in again next Saturday for more of the same from me. Until then, take care, have a great week. See you soon.

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nothing. 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

Hey Gadio, it is me, Forbid, and I am in the mix with you for an hour. Let's go! How you been keeping, babe? I hope it's good. Tonight, I'm bringing you 1 hour of absolute weaponry. So let me kick this mix off with My Paradise by The Trip. Paradise.